For example, you know, ladies, we're having babies in our 40s, and people are running marathons in their 40s. They're opening up new businesses, dating, changing careers, all that. So this is more about an attitude than it is about the actual age, and I'm not mad about it.

The group chats buzz, ding, vibrate. How many group chats are you in? The most popular answer is zero. About 1% of us are in 20 group chats. At this time, I'm in about four. Check out these numbers if you are in a lot of group texts. Know this. 28% of people say they read every single text. 27% of people just skim them to get the general idea. That's what I do. 7% of people ignore the whole thing.

If somebody asked you about your old boss, what would you say? I'm Dylan. I would say, well, which one are we talking about? Some of them were great and others, well, I'm just not going to say anything. Ex-Guns N' Roses drummer, his name is Frank, only has good things to say about Axl Rose. Loudersound.com has that full article. To me, it kind of felt like a different look, a different take on Axl.

You see an ant inside your house. 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What do? I squish them, but that's not what we're supposed to do, according to an ant biology expert. And

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0: Yeah.
1: You're at home, you're relaxing, or maybe you're cooking something in the kitchen, and you happen to spot a little ant making its way across your floor. What do? Do you squish it? I mean, that's what I do. An ant biology expert says that when you see an ant inside your home, don't squish it. When you squish it, it releases a distress signal, and then more ants rush over to remove the body. Okay, so we should just pick it up and put it outside. I'm fine with that. You know the one thing that I run every time? I don't know about you. The bug that I am not fine with is the hornet. And this happened last weekend. I was at a barbecue and people were laughing at me. Dylan, ha ha ha. It'll leave you alone if you leave it alone. You know what? I've heard that plenty of times, but I'm not taking the chance.

0: Have you had enough water to drink today? I'm Dylan. No, but I'm working on it. Between the heat and the smoke from the wildfires, summer was my favorite time of year. Why? I'm kidding. I complain when it's hot. I complain when it's cold. And that's true.
1: You take care of your family. You take care of your neighbors. You take care of the land. But when was the last time you took care of yourself? 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
4: Tonight stays partly cloudy, lows in the upper 60s. Tomorrow turns hot, topping out in the low 90s. Then partly cloudy again tomorrow night with lows back in the upper 60s. Friday brings mainly sunny but smoky skies. Highs similar, in the low 90s. Saturday looks mostly clear, a high in the upper 80s. Lows dropping to the low 60s. Northwest winds around 10. Sunday wraps things up mostly sunny with a high in the mid-80s.
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Phil Collins will officially be part of the Rock and Roll Hall of Fame as a solo artist in November. Ahead of that, in September, he is giving us Face Value, celebrates 45 years. Four album deluxe vinyl box set. It looks beautiful. I'm sure you can pre-order this thing already. I did not click through to see a price because, well, I'm not ready because I would like to own it. So I don't need to.

Guys are listing girl flexes, or another way to say this too is guys are listing things that make women more attractive. And I love the number one thing on this list. Ladies, have you ever thought, oh, I hate my hair, or you look in the mirror and you're putting on your face cream and you're thinking time is marching all over my face? After I read this article, I think maybe we're too worried about stuff like that. So we'll talk about this more.

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Guys or men have made a list of girl flexes online. Girl flexes, well, it's things that women do that just make us more attractive. The number one thing on this list is a sense of humor. Yes, nothing to do with physical features. Also making the top five, problem-solving skills, curious about the world. So, ladies, I feel like we've all been there. You know, you're getting ready to go out and you think, oh, my hair just isn't what it used to be, or nope, not fitting into those jeans. I better grab the bigger size. Maybe we're too worried about appearance, because the number one thing that men say make us instantly more attractive is a sense of humor. So don't tell me I'm pretty. Tell me I'm funny. Yeah, I guess that's right.

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But two words that are never used, dull or boring.

Lenny Kravitz. He's a good-looking man. I mean, not that you asked me. Thank you for listening. I'm Dylan. Lenny Kravitz is 62, and I think you and I have talked about the fact that he's been spotted at the gym in, like, leather pants. Who works out in leather pants? Lenny Kravitz. But he's finally given us the reason why he does that, and we'll talk more about it in just a minute.

Artist Lenny Kravitz, I believe that most of us know because you've seen the stories online, right? He goes to the gym in either his jeans or his leather pants. Why does he do that? Well, he finally did an interview and said, hey, I perform on stage in leather or denim, whatever. So I wear those pants to train. It means that I can fit in a workout anytime or anywhere. And he wants to know that he can move in that clothing. He gauges his progress by his 28-inch waist. I did not stutter. Lenny Kravitz at 62 has a 28-inch waist. I know. He says, if my pants are a little tight, I know I'm getting out of shape. My friend Denzel Washington gave me this phrase, the pants don't lie.

Would you say that you're good with tech? I'm Dylan. Not all of it is what I would say. New study reveals parents are losing 7 hours of sleep per week, equal to 48 nights a year, largely due to tech-related worries. So the new buzz term, tech-xiety. Have you felt it? Anxiety over tech? Me too.

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3: Tonight, a few clouds with lows in the upper 60s. Tomorrow, partly cloudy, highs near the low 90s. Tomorrow night, more clouds and similar lows in the upper 60s. Friday looks mainly sunny but smoky, temps again in the low 90s. Into the weekend, skies clear out, highs ease to the upper 80s, lows dip to the low 60s. Sunday brings plenty of sunshine, highs in the mid 80s, lows overnight in the upper 60s.
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1: I want to tell you a story about the house went blue.

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0: Tonight, a few clouds with lows in the upper 60s. Tomorrow, partly cloudy, highs near the low 90s. Tomorrow night, more clouds and similar lows in the upper 60s. Friday looks mainly sunny but smoky, temps again in the low 90s. Into the weekend, skies clear out, highs ease to the upper 80s, lows dip to the low 60s. Sunday brings plenty of sunshine, highs in the mid 80s, lows overnight in the upper 60s.
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0: Tonight's partly cloudy with a low in the low 70s. Today brings partly cloudy skies, highs in the upper 80s. Clouds thicken tonight, mostly cloudy, low in the upper 60s. Tomorrow, a few clouds and a high in the low 90s. Saturday turns mostly clear, highs in the upper 80s, low in the low 60s. Winds northwest at 10. Sunday looks mostly sunny, highs in the mid 80s, lows in the upper 60s overnight.
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0: Tonight's partly cloudy with a low in the low 70s. Today brings partly cloudy skies, highs in the upper 80s. Clouds thicken tonight, mostly cloudy, low in the upper 60s. Tomorrow, a few clouds and a high in the low 90s. Saturday turns mostly clear, highs in the upper 80s, low in the low 60s. Winds northwest at 10. Sunday looks mostly sunny, highs in the mid 80s, lows in the upper 60s overnight.
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0: Tonight's partly cloudy with a low in the low 70s. Today brings partly cloudy skies, highs in the upper 80s. Clouds thicken tonight, mostly cloudy, low in the upper 60s. Tomorrow, a few clouds and a high in the low 90s. Saturday turns mostly clear, highs in the upper 80s, low in the low 60s. Winds northwest at 10. Sunday looks mostly sunny, highs in the mid 80s, lows in the upper 60s overnight.
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0: Tonight's partly cloudy with a low in the low 70s. Today brings partly cloudy skies, highs in the upper 80s. Clouds thicken tonight, mostly cloudy, low in the upper 60s. Tomorrow, a few clouds and a high in the low 90s. Saturday turns mostly clear, highs in the upper 80s, low in the low 60s. Winds northwest at 10. Sunday looks mostly sunny, highs in the mid 80s, lows in the upper 60s overnight.
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3: Today's partly cloudy with highs in the upper 80s. Tonight, clouds increase, lows in the upper 60s. Tomorrow, a few clouds and highs in the low 90s, then mainly clear tomorrow night with lows in the low 70s. Heading into the weekend, mostly sunny, a high in the upper 80s, lows down to the low 60s, winds northwest at 10. Sunday brings sunshine, a high in the mid 80s.

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0: Hey, good morning, everybody.
3: Good morning,
4: Woody.
0: See, now we're talking. Mm-hmm. It is Thursday, day number 4 of 5. Now we're really getting into
3: this. Now we're cooking with that.
0: This is good stuff.
3: Wow.
0: It is July the 16th, 2026. My name is Woody. That is Greg Gorey.
4: Hi.
0: Menace, good morning to you.
5: Good morning, Woody.
0: There is Gina Grant.
6: Hello.
0: We got Seabass.
6: What?
0: We've got Sammy.
7: Hey.
0: Morgan is here. Jeff G is here. See Vaughn and dumbass Tyler, Bort and Menji on the job today. Phones open, 877-44-WOODY. You can send us a text, check in over to 22987. You guys know the drill. Today, Seabass is Artificial Intelligence Appreciation Day.
5: I appreciate you, Roblox.
0: And you are the person I think that all the people I know appreciates IA.
5: That's right.
0: AI the most.
5: Myself. And again, I'm not saying anything that Peter Jackson, director of Lord of the Rings, has not said. We're just both very smart and realistic.
0: Okay. Today is for you, Bort. It's Guinea Pig Appreciation Day.
7: Aww.
0: Bort is a guinea pig guy. He's got pet guinea pigs. He cares very much about.
4: He's an enthusiast.
0: Shout out to Chef Swoop, our friend Chef Swoop. Today is National Personal Chef Day.
3: Oh, the best.
0: And speaking of food, it's Menace's favorite, Fresh Spinach Day.
5: What? Explosive Diarrhea Day?
0: National Corn Fritters Day and National Cherry Day.
3: I started eating
5: spinach.
0: Spinach ain't bad.
5: Yeah.
3: Raw spinach sucks.
5: If it's grilled.
3: Yeah.
0: I like a good spinach.
3: Sauteed, you mean?
5: If it's grilled.
4: If it's creamed.
5: You throw it up on the grill.
0: I like a good spinach salad.
4: Me too.
0: You get that hot bacon dressing on it. Oh,
5: you guys, that's how you get food poisoning is fresh greens.
4: Yeah, that's true. Always the culprit.
0: Doesn't mean I don't like them.
5: Yeah, I don't be getting sick. That's why Menace be throwing them up on the grill and cooking all the germs off.
0: You know what's good is when you put romaine lettuce on the grill.
3: It is a thing. You can grill lettuce. Yeah.
0: Yeah.
4: It's really good.
0: I do like that. And they drizzle it with the, different things like balsamic.
4: Yeah.
3: Mustard.
5: Now, when I get french fries in my salad, does that burn it off?
0: Yep.
3: Yes. Sure.
4: Yep. That's right. Kills all germs.
0: Yeah, absolutely. Today in history, it was today, Greg, in 1969.
4: Oh, and boing.
0: That the Apollo 11 blasted off from Cape Kennedy on the first manned mission to the surface of the moon. Mm-hmm. Allegedly.
3: Allegedly.
4: That's what they told us.
0: Speaking of space, James Franco. The alien videos.
3: What is going on with this guy?
0: What are your thoughts? Because I have a couple different things on this. This is either like a stunt,
5: yes,
0: or he's an R word.
3: I vote promo for
5: something. Somebody's messing with him. It's 1,000,000% a stunt. He's known for this sort of thing. This is his like artsy but badly executed version of like a prank.
0: Here's a couple things. That's exactly how it reads.
5: Yes, if you don't know, he's been posting these social media videos of him having footage of aliens.
0: Mm-hmm.
5: And he actually does have a movie coming out right now.
3: Oh, what?
5: But it has nothing to do with aliens. It's not on the same topic or anything like that. And people are interviewing the director of this movie that he's coming out with. And the director's even getting annoyed, like, yo, this has nothing to do with the movie that's coming out. Yeah.
0: Anyone hear the clip?
3: Yeah.
0: Anyone hear the clip? All right, here we go. This is what he posted.
8: Hey, the day is here. It's 7:13. That's July 13th, today. I promised you I was going to reveal something because I found something. It was thrust upon me. I didn't ask for this.
0: Okay dude. Mm-hmm.
5: So, I was watching one in the middle of the night, and it was this alien head that pokes up through a window and then, like, hides.
0: Uh-huh.
5: That image has been haunting me ever since. It just like looks super scary for a second and then disappears.
0: Does it look, quote, real?
4: Oh, no.
5: No, no, no.
9: No, it looks so fake. It's like what they would show you like in the 1950s, whatever.
5: Yeah. But just that head popping out through the window and then disappearing.
3: Where do you see that?
5: We can.

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7: Today's partly cloudy with highs in the upper 80s. Tonight, clouds increase, lows in the upper 60s. Tomorrow, a few clouds and highs in the low 90s, then mainly clear tomorrow night with lows in the low 70s. Heading into the weekend, mostly sunny, a high in the upper 80s, lows down to the low 60s, winds northwest at 10. Sunday brings sunshine, a high in the mid 80s.
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0: 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I'm Woody. That's Ravy.
1: Hi.
0: Greg Gorey, Menace Seabass. There's Cameron.
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1: So Nevada's governor, Joe Lombardo, is in the news. He's been getting some heat after he got caught trying to get out of a ticket.
5: Well, he didn't really have to try that hard.
1: No, he didn't.
6: He knew what to say, though.
1: Yeah, he did.
2: Do you know who I am?
1: This is back in May. Almost. He was pulled over in Vegas. The cop approached his car. Less than 5 seconds in, Governor Lombardo hits the cop with the name drop.
2: Mm-hmm.
1: And here's the interaction.
7: How you doing, sir? Sergeant Chego, Metro Police. The reason I'm stopping you is for the...
8: Joe Lombardo.
7: I'm aware.
1: I'm Joe Lombardo.
6: Yeah,
1: I'm aware.
2: I'm aware.
7: Yeah. The red light violation back there. Your right turn onto Giles here.
8: Come on, man.
7: So you're good to go, sir. Appreciate you. Have a good day.
1: And that was the whole thing.
5: That's it. Come on, man.
1: Now, Greg.
5: You're good to go.
1: Grade his demeanor.
5: That was pretty douchey.
1: Right.
5: So let's go with a 2. I mean, right, he stated his name. But still.
6: Well, and that's his defense. I was just saying who I was.
5: Yeah.
6: I was just helping. Yeah. I was being direct and forthright with my identification.
5: You know, I am IDing myself.
1: Uh-huh. Rather than wait for him to get your ID and see it for himself.
7: How you doing, sir? Sergeant Chego, Metro Police. The reason I'm stopping you is for the...
8: Joe Lombardo.
7: I'm aware. For the red light violation back there. Your right turn onto Giles here.
8: Come on, man.
7: So, you're good to go, sir. Appreciate you.
1: It would have been better if the cops had neat. Anyway, yeah. You were making a run.
5: I need your license.
2: It sounded almost edited, because why did he do a pivot that hard? Oh, yeah. Like, I thought I'm aware was going to be like, screw you.
1: The whole thing lasted less than 20 seconds. Ugh. Both the governor's office and the police union say the governor didn't use his position to get out of the ticket.
5: Okay.
1: Look, I get why they let him go. He's the governor. Mm. Right? I get it. That's going to happen. The same way they pull over other police officers. The police officers flash the badge, and they go... All right.
2: It's
1: have a nice day.
2: Perks.
1: Hey, take it easy. Slow down.
6: But in the day and age of body cameras, you at least have to go through the motions.
9: Yeah.
6: You
9: got
6: to pretend. You at least have to say, hi, officer. I'm Joe Lombardo. I apologize for that.
1: Yes, I should know better as the governor.
6: Come on, man. Thank you for the warning, and I'll do better.
5: What a stupid mistake I've made.
1: Yeah. Yeah.
6: Come on, man.
1: Has anybody ever name dropped or used something to get out of trouble?
5: No,
1: I mean, one guy. Well, go ahead, man. We might be saying the same thing.
9: Maybe. When I get pulled over, no matter what time of the day, I always say that I'm at work. I'm on my way to work.
1: Yeah.
9: And they go, where do you work? And then I'll say a radio station. And if they don't light up with that radio station, I list all the radio stations in the building. And they'll be a fan of one of them. And then suddenly I'm free to go.
2: Wow.
1: Yeah. Well, yeah, I knew a guy, he would carry station shirts in his car for that reason.
9: Yeah.
1: He always had like one or two in there. And he would throw in there like, oh yeah, I'm like, blah, blah, blah, blah, blah, blah.
9: Yeah.
1: And he goes, here, actually, you want a shirt? And they go, thanks, bud. Yeah. You know, cause people get crazy on these radio station shirts.
2: Oh my God.
1: Still to this day.
6: Well, it sounds like what Menace does is a version of what Diana Rossini, the sports reporter who was banging Mike Vrabel did, is she got pulled over. And she was like, she threw, well, you know, the Giants coach just got fired. And the officer was like, I'm a Vikings fan. I don't give a crap. Oh, I was texting the Vikings coach. You want to get on a FaceTime with him?
1: Right.
6: Just like throw it out, whatever. Just keep throwing
9: stuff. I let them ask me the questions.
6: Oh,
9: you know?
6: Yeah.
9: So I hope they ask me like, oh, well, where do you work?
6: Yeah, and it turned
9: out they do.
6: And the reason we know about this is because she told a version of that story on a podcast. Turns out the version she told was pretty much a lie.
1: Oh, that's right.
6: So people then tracked down the video. Again, body cam video, idiots.
9: Mm-hmm. Yeah.
1: Yeah, it's out there, man.
6: Mm-hmm. Yeah. And so she told a much different, what happened was quite different than what she told.
2: Yep. I think I need a higher class of people because I can't name drop anyone and get out of anything.
6: Do you know Woody?
10: You've never got out of anything?
5: Just
2: I mean, I've
5: you
2: gotten
5: know
2: out of it because of my personal charms. But not from like, do you know so-and-so? Like, I don't think that would work.
1: Well, getting out of a ticket's one thing, but also like people use, you know, relationships or, you know, something to maybe get a table at a restaurant.

0: restaurant.
1: True.
0: Like skip the wait.
1: True.
2: Yeah.
0: You know, to gain favor in some way, shape, or form, some kind of benefit or
1: it'll be
0: discount,
1: an hour wait. Okay.
0: Free drink.
1: That's hard because I'm waiting for Woody from the Woody Show. Oh, right this way.
0: To me, that kind of stuff is so embarrassing.
3: Yeah. It is.
0: It's embarrassing.
3: Oh, excuse me, I'm Menace. I work at
0: yeah, if they
4: that's not what I say.
0: I'm saying, but like in general,
3: right when they ID you, I never I'm Menace.
0: I never offer up any information like that. Like if somebody asks, I will, you know,
1: tell them the truth.
0: But I almost feel more pressure at that point to decline any kind of like favor because of that.
2: Yes, because you're always going to owe them a favor back.
0: Yeah, right. Yeah. Exactly.
1: No, I can't believe that douche took me up on it.
0: It feels weird.
1: Yeah.
0: Yeah, I get why people do it, and I'm fine with it.
3: If there was a restaurant that had really long wait times, and you knew the owner, you wouldn't say, "Yeah, I'll take a table now."
0: No. If you know the owner, like if it's a friend of yours, you already have a relationship. I'm talking about you don't know anybody, but you're hoping. You're trying to get them to quote, "No, do you know who I am?"
3: So mortifying.
0: Anytime that's the "Do you know who I am?" Doesn't matter what the situation. It's weird.
1: Yeah, it's gross.
4: Always.
0: Yeah.
1: Well, the famous one that I love more than anything is when Reese Witherspoon went insane and because they were arresting her boyfriend. That's like my favorite audio. She's like, "You're going to know who I am. Do you know who I am?" And they're like, okay.
5: Recently, too, right?
1: That was a couple years ago.
5: Yeah. She was well into her 40s.
1: Yeah. Oh, yeah. She was a mother deep in it at that point. Yeah. I think her kids are almost adults.
5: Again, body cams, people.
1: Yeah.
0: Yeah. Oh, something happened with dumbass Tyler.
5: Lucky.
0: Yeah, no, he was, where were you? Witnessed a hit and run on the freeway, right?
6: Oh, yeah, so driving down the freeway, I hear a loud bang. I look over to the right and just total car accident. The guy in front, I guess, had slammed on the brakes on purpose. The guy behind him just completely destroyed the back end. And then the guy in front just took off.
1: Oh, no.
0: Oh, yeah. Just took off. Okay, let's say that's like a scam. Like where people will brake check.
3: Why take off then?
0: That part doesn't make any sense.
6: So like I thought it was a scam at first, but the guy took off. So I was like, okay. And then this truck and me had the same idea. We both followed the dude.
5: Nice.
6: We're both doing about 90 on the freeway.
5: Nice.
6: Swerving through
4: the
6: traffic.
4: Police.
1: Yeah.
6: No, I did call the cops trying to get this dude's license plate down. But you know how nowadays when you have a newer car, they give you like the paper license plate?
0: Like a temporary thing.
6: So
3: it's flopping around.
6: Yeah. So the back end is completely smashed. So I can barely see this thing, but I can make out the numbers and letters. But the last two were torn off. But apparently I gave the cops just enough to go off of. And I found out they ended up finding the guy. So,
0: oh, really?
6: Yeah.
5: How'd you find that out?
6: I just found out.
1: Oh.
0: Oh.
1: He has his way.
6: Yeah. I have ways.
0: I have ways.
5: What is
4: Seaway? Tyler's not the only people. He knows people, you know?
6: Yeah, dude, I know.
0: I have ways.
7: Come on, baby. The Woody Show. 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
2: This is The Woody Show.
0: All right, so here's a question. Would you?
3: There's a woman. Her name is Alexandra Adams. And she says the biggest obstacle to becoming a doctor was not her disabilities, but other people's assumptions about what she could and couldn't do.
4: Okay.
3: She is the first doctor born both deaf and blind.
4: Huh.
5: Really?
3: Yeah, Helen Keller, man.
5: Yeah.

0: doctor?
1: Yeah, right. So
2: doctor
1: like,
2: I
1: don't know. I don't ask a lot of questions. I figure, like, what do they call someone who graduates from medical school?
3: Doctor.
1: Mm-hmm.
3: Right.
1: You know, they don't. You know, it doesn't really. You graduate from medical school. You are a doctor. Not as important. What medical school? You know, like when you're just going to like a
3: or what grades
1: like a,
3: you got.
1: Right, I'm saying like if you were going to, yeah, people go, man, I barely made it through medical school. Yeah, but you know what? You're a doctor.
3: Yep.
1: You did it. You passed. You
4: know, are they a physician or are they something else?
0: That's
1: right, yeah, you go like
2: a doctor of math.
1: Yeah. Yeah, exactly. But I like, okay, so if she's working at the urgent care, maybe. But dude, if I needed like something, I don't know. I don't trust it.
2: How do you even do the basics, like open your mouth and say,
1: all right. So she uses adaptive technology. And I think, look, by the way, I think all this is very cool. You know, I love all the medical science stuff.
2: Yeah, same.
1: And the things that they're able to do for people and treatments that they develop. All that stuff impresses me to no end. I just don't know if that's the doctor I'm going to, the blind and deaf doctor. She uses adaptive technology like a Bluetooth-enabled stethoscope connected to her hearing aids.
2: Oh.
1: And she's going to specialize in geriatric care.
2: Oh,
4: that's smart. They won't notice as much.
5: That's a good idea.
1: Because they can't see or hear either.
3: And the stakes aren't that high.
4: Right. Also, yeah, if you screw up.
5: Oh, it was their
1: turn. Now,
3: right, yeah,
1: good
3: they
1: for
3: were 97.
1: Her. I want to be very clear. Good for her. I think, look, I think it's great. Yeah. A lot of people, we talk about that. Greg was just talking about that with some person that Gina or somebody saw on social media. You're like, dude, I wouldn't even want to go on.
2: Yeah.
1: I give a lot of people credit who find themselves in a situation that is less than ideal.
3: Mm-hmm.
1: Like all of a sudden you don't have whatever legs anymore and they figure out a way to go and have this great life. I would want to quit. I know that.
3: Hold
1: like
3: on.
1: I know that about myself. Like, I don't know, man. That'd be tough. So good for her.
3: Mm-hmm.
1: Good for her.
0: I don't get it though. Is
1: I
0: it
1: don't know
0: her
1: if I'm going.
0: Or is it just a computer? How could this possibly be her?
4: Here we go again.
6: Let's discredit all
0: no,
6: of her
0: I
6: work.
0: I don't
6: is she
0: get
6: real?
0: It. I truly don't understand.
1: Like, I understand what you're saying.
2: I'm looking
1: I don't
2: at
1: know.
2: The article and she says she's really good at placing IVs because it's just touch and feel.
1: Oh, mm. I'm convinced the people I go to for blood work, they're blind as well.
6: They're man, just not as good.
1: Finally, I just had my annual physical and I had to go for all the blood tests and stuff. Mm. Finally, after years and years and years, they got it on the first try.
2: That's never happened to me.
1: Usually I'm going to, real, you know, like LabCorp or one of those places, Quest, you know, and yeah, is this your first day? How are you not able to do this? Don't you do this every day, all day?
4: Is it your forearm fat, Woody?
1: No.
0: No, but they do always try to blame you. Like, oh, this vein's just not working with me. No. Oh, you got really small vein. Oh, I can't get out and like make it feel like it's your fault.
1: You know, because every time I go, up until this last one, they have somebody in there and it's like, stab, nothing. They go, oh, and I got to bring... The other person comes in right away.
2: Yeah.
1: Gets on the first one.
2: A manager.
1: How do I always get the first day person on the first attempt?
2: Same.
6: True.
3: Have you checked if they're blind and deaf?
1: No, I didn't check.
3: Maybe.
1: Didn't ask.
6: Don't they have the laser now? I see them do the laser.
2: I want that thing
1: cool.
2: So bad. That card that they put over your arm.
1: They have that at hospitals. They were... Because we had heard about that. We talked about it. I know at some point.
2: That.
1: And I go, why don't they have that at every place? They go, well, it's really expensive. Sure. And so like the Quest places, they don't have that kind
2: That's
1: of thing.
2: Like your
1: but the,
2: light
1: the hospitals
2: it.
1: Do.
2: Yeah.
1: Yeah. It
2: so
1: maps.
2: Cool.
1: It puts like basically a map over top. But you put your arm under this thing and it puts a map.
3: That.
1: And
3: you
1: go, right here.
2: There it is.
6: Well, they have it at that one medical place that I go to.
4: I've seen them. Online for less than $2,000.
6: Yeah, let's
2: I'll buy my own. Bring it with me.
1: But that's what the medical people were telling us, that they don't get that stuff because it's too much. I don't know.
3: The last one I did, well, I did 5 blood tests recently. She was magical. I didn't even feel it going in.
1: Lucky. Oh, Greg, you want to share your news? He got the results.
3: Oh, yeah.
1: Maybe a biopsy?
3: My biopsy.
1: Of his nose and on the back of his neck.
3: Yeah, and I do not have skin cancer.
0: Yay!
7: Yay!
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0: And we go right to Gina Grad, who's standing by with the trending news headlines.
3: Remember the name Sully Sullenberger? Everybody, Captain Sully?
4: No. Okay.
3: He was the...
4: Who was that?
3: Obviously, he was...
4: The guy landed the plane on the Hudson.
3: Yeah, in New York. Yeah, 2009. And remember, Tom Hanks even played him in the movie, Sully?
4: Yeah.
3: Well, he just went public with his Alzheimer's diagnosis. He put out a statement, says it's still in the early stages.
4: Does Sully remember Sully?
3: That's a good question.
5: Ask him.
3: Yeah, he says he sometimes struggles to remember names. He repeats stories he's already told. He doesn't sleep well.
5: I know. That's what's wrong with that, Sully?
3: I think we can all relate.
4: That's Greg's latest symptom tracker.
5: I can't remember names. Can't remember what we talked about.
3: Oh my God! Yes, you told us that already, Greg.
5: Did I?
3: Well, Sully put out a statement saying that he just wants to go public because he hopes it encourages other families dealing with Alzheimer's to speak openly.

0: about it. And he says he's looking forward to his big milestones coming up, like his upcoming induction into the National Aviation Hall of Fame.
1: They have one of those?
0: Apparently. Oh. What do you got to get in on that?
2: Yeah.
0: And he doesn't want his diagnosis to define him.
2: I don't like it that much.
0: No, really?
2: Mm-hmm. No, it's like not doing it as a career.
0: Yeah, but it'd be fun. Do something heroic and then maybe you can be in it.
1: Land in a river.
0: Yeah, right.
2: That's what we want. Somebody just did that recently.
1: Really?
2: There was another story about somebody that landed in the Hudson. I think it was another plane that landed in the Hudson. Yeah,
0: yeah. That's like a new runway.
2: Not the size of like a huge commercial airliner, but
0: Whenever I think of somebody landing where they're not supposed to, it's always Harrison Ford on a golf course. And them yelling at him.
1: Or some random freeway.
0: Yeah, exactly. Well, health officials are still trying to figure out whether Taco Bell is connected to this big outbreak of cyclospora. You know, that's where everybody's ishing their pants for like literal weeks on end. So the investigation, it's still in its early stages, so they're not outright accusing Taco Bell of anything, but enough people who got sick did report eating there that it's become part of the investigation. So the leading theory now is that contaminated fresh produce like lettuce is to blame, not the taco meat or anything cooked. So as a precaution,
2: Menace, you're safe.
1: I'm good.
0: Yeah, you'll be okay.
2: No vegetables, no lettuce. Putting water on stuff.
3: I'll go to Taco Bell today.
0: But what's left on the menu? Because as a precaution, some locations are pulling ingredients like lettuce, cilantro, onions at pico de gallo and guacamole.
3: I'm still good.
0: Okay. So it's just the meat and potato.
3: Chili cheese burrito.
2: Yeah, right. Cheese, sour cream.
0: Yeah.
3: Bean and cheese burrito.
2: Yeah.
3: The beefy five-layer burrito.
0: Oh, my God. Well, so far, thousands of people have gotten sick. 80 have been hospitalized. And the illness can last days. It can last weeks. You get severe diarrhea, stomach cramps. Okay. Nausea and exhaustion. And at this point, investigators think the problem is likely tied to a shared produce supplier, not Taco Bell itself. They're just trying to get to the bottom of it.
3: Cheesy roll up.
1: Two weeks
2: cheesy
1: of diarrhea.
2: Cheesy roll up.
3: Yeah.
1: How much weight do you lose after
2: what adult?
0: Okay, that's
2: weeks.
0: The big thing that's going around on social media is
1: give me
0: people
1: that lettuce.
0: Not washing their lettuce so they can be like a size 4 by Friday.
2: All right, question. What adult goes to Taco Bell and orders cheesy roll ups?
3: One right here.
2: You do?
3: We've already gone over this. This is my road snack. This is the snack that I have on the way to the house to eat the Taco Bell.
0: It's the car.
2: It's a rolled.
0: It's the car.
2: All it is is a
0: quesadilla in a different shape.
2: Mm-hmm. Correct.
0: Okay. Yeah. Easier to eat while you're driving, I guess.
2: I know, but I don't know. I don't know how I feel about ordering. Yeah, I'll have hey, adult man at the drive-thru. What can I get you? Yeah, I'll have 4 cheesy roll-ups, please.
0: Even the name sounds like it should be on the kids' menu.
2: Like it should be like in there with Dino Nuggets.
0: Yeah.
3: But I'm not like trying to fight the guy taking my order.
2: No.
3: I don't need him to think I'm a badass.
2: The cheesy roll-ups.
0: I'm a 10-bell beefers.
3: Yeah.
2: Yeah. Cheesy roll-ups.
3: I
2: see a lot of adults ordering Happy Meals.
0: Yeah.
3: Because they want the cups.
0: Ugh.
4: But also, it's like the perfect size meal.
2: But how do you feel good about yourself? You could still order a small fry and a cheeseburger.
0: It's the perfect size meal.
4: But then you don't get the toy. It's like you might as well get the toy.
2: See, there you go. So don't say it's because it's the size of the meal. You could still order whatever is in that. Like, you can order the cheeseburger and the small fry.
3: Yeah, but how do I get my Pokemon card?
4: Right.
2: Yeah, just say it's about the toy. Say you're a grown person.
1: Meal with a side of garbage.
3: Yeah.
2: just say you're a grown person ordering a Happy Meal.
0: Yeah.
1: But I got to side with Menace on this. Like, you go to the Taco Bell drive-thru, you order cheesy roll-ups, you're like, I hope he doesn't think I'm not cool.
2: No, I just wish here's the thing. Call it a quesadilla, and we're good. It's more about the name. Like, why do I got to give it that name?
0: No, that's true. Or just throw a car seat in the back, and they won't suspect it's for you.
1: Go through that rigmarole.
0: Yeah, exactly.
2: Well, I mean, Greg,
1: I swear I'm a father. These are for my kids.
3: Don't mess with me.
2: How's that different, Greg? Just out of curiosity.
1: Teddy Grahams?
2: No. How's that different than Greg won't go and eat at a restaurant by himself, but would make up a story about, well, I'm just here on business.
1: That's mortifying.
2: That's right. Because you wouldn't feel good about yourself, right?
1: I
2: don't know how I'd feel about myself.
1: I'd be highly embarrassed, yeah.
2: I don't know how I'd feel about myself if I'm at the Taco Bell and I go, yes, 4 cheesy roll-ups,
1: and
2: please.
1: I've never gone through with the charade, but that is the plan if it arrives.
2: Correct. He hasn't even brought himself to that situation.
0: Although you will switch grocery stores if you're going to one too often.
2: Not a knock on quesadilla. It's about the name.
0: Right. I get it. Well, that's what's going on with
2: it. Give me the fun cheesy rolls.
0: The cheesy cheesies, please.
1: Right.
2: I'll take the cheesy squeezies.
1: I just had sex with my wife, I promise you.
3: I just got back from this UFC fight.
0: The bitch loves cheesy roll-ups.
1: I just like these.
3: I'm all rotted up, dude. You might get punched.
2: Yeah. Please make sure the toy's in there.
1: It's the perfect size meal.
2: 877-44-WOODY. 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
8: Today's partly cloudy with highs in the upper 80s. Tonight, clouds increase, lows in the upper 60s. Tomorrow, a few clouds and highs in the low 90s, then mainly clear tomorrow night with lows in the low 70s. Heading into the weekend, mostly sunny, a high in the upper 80s, lows down to the low 60s, winds northwest at 10. Sunday brings sunshine, a high in the mid 80s.
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0: Phones open, 877-44-WOODY. You can hit us up anytime during the show. Someone's here to pick up live. Anytime after the show, after hours voicemail, you can always leave one of those for us, 877-44-WOODY. You can leave us a talk back, you know. Here's one that we got.
1: Hey, can you guys bring back Stupid House Hunter? It's been a really long time since you've done it. Thanks.
0: It has been a long time since we've done it.
2: Way too long.
0: And you know what? To be honest, I haven't watched House Hunters in a long time.
3: It's been a minute for me as well.
0: So I don't know any of the newer ones. If anybody is out there watching House Hunters and you remember an episode that you saw
3: that was remarkably stupid.
0: Yeah, where it's like, you know the one. Look, they're all dumb in their own way.
3: Absolutely.
0: Yeah, you know, there's always like one annoying thing, but there are some episodes that stick out. Remember the woman that wanted the Barbie dream house?
3: Yeah.
2: Oh, yep. I forgot about that.
0: She was super annoying. Also annoying, the vocal fry lesbians.
2: Oh, yeah. Mm-hmm.
0: Megan and Ellie. I'll just play you.
4: Megan and Ellie want a larger home in the Washington, D.C.
0: Everything was like that.
4: Area. Now that they're ready to start their married life together.
5: Wait, this is like a party bathroom.
6: I love the tile.
4: Problem is, they have very different tastes when it comes to style.
5: Definitely like a full open concept. Okay. Kind of like a white box.
3: Oh my God.
0: Like a white box.
3: Divorce her now.
2: Much like my wife, a white box.
5: I feel like this is all Ellie's vibe. There's also a bathroom. Definitely all just new. Yeah. Oh wow. So is this your TV wall? I feel like this is way bigger than upstairs bathroom.
2: Yeah.
5: Oh, Ellie, God. This is your backyard.
7: This is saying it's DC. But this is literally not the city.
2: How many syllables are in yard? Yard.
3: I know. And then the other chick is like, oh, I want you.
0: And then, the Barbie Dreamhouse chick, the vocal fry lesbians. Oh, the other one was the, there was this, okay, the guy was mega weird. Mm. He was like really weird about Wi-Fi. And he wanted a shower. Oh, yeah, he wanted a shower big enough because he naps in the shower.
2: Really?
0: Do you? Yeah. Oh, yeah. Please. Tim and Jen. That's the couple.
8: I'm Tim.
9: And I'm Jen. And we currently live in St. Paul, Minnesota.
8: For work, I write copy for an advertising agency. I come up with ideas for websites, billboards. I write TV commercials, radio commercials.
9: And I'm currently in school, like studying nutrition and thinking about being a dietitian one day.
0: I know so many people now. I go, well, what does your girlfriend or what does your wife do? Oh, she's a dietitian.
2: Oh,
0: that seems to be a big thing right now.
10: Really? Dietitian.
0: Okay. Yeah, it's like where everybody used to be like, she's a real estate agent.
3: Yeah.
2: Is it like life coach?
0: I think it's just another one of those really low bar.
2: Yeah.
0: You know, entry things.
2: Eat well.
0: Yeah.
2: Amy.
3: I can learn a lot from one. Though.
0: So Tim and Jen, their tastes are different, but like, what are they looking for, you know?
4: She wants a Victoria. Oh. He wants a newer ranch, specifically because he thinks Wi-Fi travels better through thinner walls.
8: Double tap test. The Wi-Fi is going to flow through here like a hot knife through butter. Mm.
4: They also have completely different tastes regarding the finishes.
5: I don't like this at all.
8: But I like it a lot. It's like psychedelic.
5: It kind of is.
4: And the capper? Since Tim insists on napping in the shower, he has to find one with enough space to stretch out.
5: Is that comfortable, sweetie?
8: Yeah, it's good.
0: I mean, this mother effer is laying in the shower. You're like touring a house and he's like laying down in the shower.
10: He's worried about Wi-Fi God. And napping in the shower.
2: It's so
0: yes,
2: good.
0: Jeff.
10: My question is, why do you marry someone that has different tastes? Because it's a lifetime of effing arguments, right?
0: Yeah.
10: Like, I don't know. I would love to know the percentage of people that get divorced after they buy this house.
2: Oh, yeah.
0: Yeah. All right. What Jen wants, what Tim wants.
9: So I really prefer a Victorian style home. I think the architecture is so beautiful.
0: Sounds like Sammy.
9: I love just that older look.
8: My parents live in an old home and the Wi-Fi is horrible.
2: Okay.
8: I feel like a newer home is going to be much better for Wi-Fi connection.
4: He also wants to make sure the house they buy is arena adjacent.
8: I really want to be as close to the arena as possible to walk to all the hockey games. That's really the only area I want to be in.
0: See, this guy's got thin walls for Wi-Fi. He needs the shower big enough to lay down in.
10: And he wants to walk to the hockey rink.
2: He wants to walk to the hockey rink.
0: They also want a backyard, but he wants it for what?
9: A backyard is really important to both of us. First and foremost for our dog. His name is Jeter Elvis Myers.
8: And he's the love of my life. God. Also, with the backyard, I want a space big

0: enough to make a outdoor hockey rink.
1: Oh, loser.
2: This guy.
3: You're going to walk to one.
4: See, this is what I'm talking about. Yeah. So when you're watching House Hunters and you're watching an episode, there may be one annoying moment. But, like, this is where the entire episode, like, you wanted to reach through and choke this dude.
1: A Victorian house with a backyard ice rink?
5: Where do those exist?
1: And Woody, are you with me on this? Wouldn't you rather be homeless than live in a Victorian?
4: Yes.
2: Same. No yeah. way.
4: Like something that looks like the Addams Family house or,
2: they're,
4: you know.
2: They're all haunted.
4: Yeah.
2: I don't like
1: those
2: it.
1: Dainty, no, they're cool, man. Feminine, like 18 colors.
2: Of yes. It's the best.
1: Curves and carvings.
4: Old timey looking houses, I'm not into
1: it. Same. No way.
4: At all.
2: I like looking at them. I would not like to live in one.
6: Textured wallpaper? Let's go.
1: Oh my God.
4: Textured wallpaper is back.
1: It is.
6: Yeah.
4: That's back. That's fine. I see that a lot of you go into like some of these newer like bougier like hotels or whatever. They're all doing it.
2: Yeah, Mario loves grass cloth.
1: Yeah, I don't mind that. Yeah. But in a Victorian house, oh.
4: But again, you need that big shower so you can sleep in it.
0: I need to make sure that the shower has plenty of room for me to lay down in. Since I was 12, I've been laying down in the shower and falling asleep. It's how I take a shower.
6: You know, it's just one of those quirks.
4: Uh-huh.
5: Just one of them.
1: It's
5: quirks.
1: Not a quirk. It's a mental illness.
4: Yeah. And it's a waste of water,
6: it's
4: right, Greg?
1: Absolutely. Yes. He should be arrested.
4: Are you napping in there with the water running?
6: Of course.
4: Are you just laying in there? Because I can't imagine
2: in
4: just
2: a
4: comfortable.
2: Dry shower.
4: That's what I mean. I can't imagine just comfortable just to lay in there.
1: I think it is because he said, that's how I shower.
4: Yeah.
1: What a planet hating jerk.
4: Yeah, they did take a look at a Victorian, you know.
7: First up, the style of home she wants in the downtown neighborhood he wants.
8: Yeah, it's a perfect Victorian home.
0: This is like the opposite of a ranch.
8: It's got so much charm.
0: The good news is it's only 2 miles from the arena.
4: Woo!
1: Oh, thank God.
4: Thank God.
3: He hates his wife.
4: Thank God. Yeah.
5: He's gonna walk
0: two.
9: Jen and Tim, how are you?
0: Good. How are you, Paula?
9: How are you? Good. Now, I know Jen is going to be super excited. It was built in 1901, so it's going to be older. Four beds, so lots of room for baby.
0: My major concern is the Wi-Fi. It doesn't seem like the Wi-Fi is going to work here.
9: How can you tell?
4: It's like pounding on the walls.
9: Sturdy and solid.
0: Yeah, and Wi-Fi doesn't work there.
9: Now, what about a fireplace? I saw a chimney outside.
10: There is no fireplace.
0: How is there a chimney, but there's no fireplace? It's like seeing the fin of a shark, but then there's no shark there.
2: Okay.
9: They head outside to see what
4: that is. Wait for it.
10: Nice deck.
9: It's small.
10: The yard is fenced, you guys, which is nice.
0: It's not as big as I would want.
9: It's small, but it's cute.
4: Yeah.
2: It's
4: was she talking about his penis or the deck?
1: Nice deck.
4: Yeah.
10: Nice deck.
9: It's small. The yard is fenced, you guys, which is nice.
0: It's not as big as I would want.
9: It's small, but it's cute.
4: It's small, but it's cute. Nice deck.
1: All right.
4: Every guy wants a big deck.
2: Yep.
5: I mean, he has a point that Wi-Fi doesn't travel through sheetrock very well, and old homes use sheetrock, right? But get a Wi-Fi extender, you idiot. Like, it's not that hard to do,
2: bitch.
5: You know?
4: Yeah.
6: But you know what? I'm on his side on the chimney thing. The house was built in 1901, and there's no fireplace. Yes, there is. It's covered up or something.
5: They covered it up.
11: For sure.
4: Yeah.
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2: I grabbed the bag and I ran, and as I'm running back, they're paging my name.
3: Uh-huh.
4: Oh, no.
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2: Okay, so I need to kind of set you up, and we're asking the audience, we're asking you to let us know where you come down on this big debate. Mm. But we're talking about, you know, Menace's walk that he did, 40-some miles, right?
3: Mm-hmm.
2: And then we talked about the guy who walked the equivalent of the, you know, the equator, mm-hmm. right? Or whatever, the diameter, yeah. whatever.

0: Circumference.
1: Thank you, Gina.
2: I get those mixed up all the time.
1: Well, you know what I mean? Like, we were talking
2: Going around the planet.
1: Yeah. Somebody said, oh, like Forrest Gump. Well, just that mention of Forrest Gump got everybody debating on when Jenny in the movie got AIDS.
3: Yeah.
1: So, did she get... We're trying to figure out the timeline of Jenny's AIDS.
3: And there are some heated...
1: Like, and people wonder, like, wait, what do you guys talk about? Like, during commercial breaks or when music plays or whatever, we're debating on when Jenny and Forrest Gump got AIDS. Was it before or after little Forrest was born?
3: Yeah. Which I think...
4: It's obvious.
3: It must have been before...
1: But wouldn't little Forrest have AIDS?
3: Yeah, he would. And then wouldn't
5: have to have AIDS.
4: It's obviously after what?
1: Because she was saying the way that Sammy said it was like, oh, it'd be impossible. And I'm like,
4: why?
1: Like, why couldn't she have gotten the AIDS after she had little Forrest?
3: Yeah. Because those weren't her whore days.
1: And so, yeah.
4: How do you know that?
6: And her intention
5: was. Because the movie says that.
6: Yeah, and her intention was to move back with Forrest so she could die, basically.
3: Yes,
6: and he
3: could
6: take the kid.
1: Yeah, but what does that have to do with when she got the AIDS?
6: Well, to me, it was before because she tells him in the park, like,
1: before she had the baby?
6: No. I think
1: that's what we're trying to figure out.
5: Yeah. She says, I'm sick. I have a virus. But you're trying to decide if the baby was born yet. When she got the AIDS.
3: Right. Which he must have been. She must have already had AIDS. And then the baby was born.
6: No.
1: What are we talking about?
3: Well, when did she? You're saying that she had a baby and then went and got AIDS because she was still whoring it up? I don't think so.
4: She did not do drugs or have sex with anybody.
1: Why did she have to be.
4: After she had the
1: Forrest?
4: Baby.
1: Here's the thing.
6: I mean, we're assuming that.
1: Why, like, why would she have had to been a whore to get the AIDS?
3: I guess
1: couldn't she just hooked up with the wrong person?
5: Yeah, yes. But the whole movie shows that she only makes bad decisions until she makes one good decision.
3: Right.
5: So I think in the bad decisions was probably getting the AIDS.
1: Okay, but
5: I'm with Sammy on that.
3: But then also, wouldn't Forrest have AIDS? Because that would mean that she already had the AIDS when she had sex with Forrest.
5: Maybe it's possible, but since they were
1: You're not guaranteed to get it.
2: Yeah, it's not a guarantee.
5: And also, since they're just calling it the virus and they don't really know what it is, maybe they hadn't tested little Forrest yet.
1: Somebody said Jenny ran a train with the Black Panthers and got the AIDS there.
5: That's
1: because she was hanging
5: did.
1: With the Black Panthers.
5: She basically did do that.
1: Yeah, I don't know, but it also could have been those dirty hippies when they were getting on the bus.
5: Yes.
1: Yeah. Because that was a long bus ride. You don't know what was going on in that bus.
5: Do you guys want to hear a crazy fact that I just looked up? Because I said, in the book, when did Jenny get AIDS? And guess what the answer is? In the original Forrest Gump novel, Jenny never gets AIDS.
4: Yeah.
5: She gets Hep C.
6: Maybe we're just assuming.
3: Yeah. Dude,
5: that's true.
4: In the actual novel, like, he meets, like, a giant. He goes to space. It's, like, way different than the movie.
1: Really?
3: Yeah. Yeah.
5: But it says in the movie.
1: Wait, you read a book?
4: No, I watched a video about that.
3: Yeah, I saw that too.
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2: It's not for everybody.
3: Yeah.
2: Woody, are you like me?
4: Probably.
2: You have to try it on. You have to touch it.
3: Yes.
2: You have to feel it.
5: The Woody Show.
6: Reading a story about this dude, 51-year-old guy in Florida, busted for banging a vacuum cleaner.
7: Oh.
3: What?
6: Yeah, this is a report. He was naked from the waist down and, quote, pleasuring himself with a vacuum in broad daylight.
3: Oh, it happened, the attachment?
6: Yeah, right outside somebody's house.
7: Oh,
6: the dude,
7: outside.
6: Yeah, the dude continued to bang the handheld section of the vacuum before then completing his business by using a different attachment to suction on his balls.
7: Oh, my God. That would be... That would cause so much damage.
3: Wouldn't it hurt? Mm-hmm.
7: Yes.
6: Well, it depends. I mean, if it's a Dyson, it doesn't suck that hard.
7: That's
6: right,
7: true.
6: If it's not a lot of suction.
7: It would be very mild.
8: It must not be a Dyson
3: if it's
8: animal.
3: A shark.
6: He had his day in court. He was given 12 months probation, a $270 fine, and he was ordered to undergo a much-needed psychosexual evaluation.
8: Psychosexual.
6: Psychosexual.
8: Nice.
3: Sexual.
6: Sexual.
8: Hell yeah.
7: Not
8: yeah.
7: once would I think, I'm going to try that.
6: God. I mean, there's got to be drugs or something involved.
7: Oh, my God.
3: But if you had the attachment and it was on, like, if you could control the setting on your vacuum, you wouldn't try it?
6: No.
7: No.
6: Because it's just a constant suction.
7: Right. Yeah,
6: there's
7: not,
6: no...
7: It's not back and forth.
6: Yeah, there's
7: whatever.
6: No motion. Yeah. There's no different... What would be stimulating about just straight...
3: I don't know.
7: Right.
8: Well, what about if you just...
6: Like a really thick milkshake,
8: turn
6: right?
8: It on.
6: Think about just, like, you're trying to get some milkshake out of that straw. Like...
3: Yeah.
6: There's nothing that wouldn't do anything.
8: But if you turned it on and off real fast,
7: I don't know.
8: Yeah. It could work.
3: Speaking of that, it's so funny. I don't know if I'm the only one who's actually, Morgan's probably had this on her feed because our feeds are generally the same. But there are women on Instagram that all they say is, ladies, do you prefer wah, wah, wah? Or do you like wah? Or do you like wah? And these are all
6: it's the different settings on the
3: oh my God, I was laughing so hard
6: RPM. On the devices.
3: Yeah.
6: One goes
3: and so if you don't know what she's talking about, you're like, whatever, but it's so
6: if you pick up on it,
7: so what's the answer, Gina?

0: I don't think anyone likes the one that Woody
1: that
0: said.
1: That ramps up?
0: Well,
1: or
0: like,
1: no, the one where like Morse code?
0: Yeah. Why would that work for anybody?
1: Well, it's like Greg has said for years, and he said he's been trying to educate the ladies.
2: Steady pace.
3: Yeah. That's huge. That
1: consistent pressure, steady pace.
0: Yeah. Oh.
3: Like, you don't want to get
1: for
3: too
1: dudes, steady pressure. Know. That's, you know, and.
0: Wait, are we talking about for women or
1: no,
0: for
1: no,
0: men?
1: No.
3: Well, for men.
1: For okay. giving them,
0: I see. Mm-hmm.
1: A mouth party. Greg says, ladies, you want steady pace.
3: Steady pace. Once you get into that motion where it's just going great, don't mix it up and like, look up and stop and be all like, try to be all seductive. Like, just keep going.
1: Yeah, just, you know.
0: I think it's the same thing for dudes. Like, once you notice things are going well, keep doing what you're doing.
3: Right.
0: Don't get all crazy and throw everything off track.
1: Right. Yeah, don't switch it
3: unless
1: up.
3: Unless you're filming it, then you want to get like pause and then make it sexy.
2: A little flair. Yeah,
3: a little flair.
1: But I can't imagine somebody in, you know, like without drugs or alcohol or something thinking that's a good idea, especially out in public in front of someone's house.
0: Okay, that I don't get. But if you're like a teenage boy and you're supposed to be vacuuming that day, you don't think about it.
1: Well, I do remember a conversation that my friends and I had when we were kids, because it was when we were first learning about, like, you know, people, quote, sucking it and whatever. And somebody said, well, wouldn't a vacuum cleaner like a one of those canister vacs or
0: it's
1: whatever?
0: A fair question.
1: I'm sure. I mean, you know, I'm sure kids we never tried it. At least my friends never said anything about trying it. I certainly never tried it. It just didn't seem like a clean idea.
3: Yeah, that's true.
1: You know, like you're going
3: to
1: put your
3: but to be totally fair,
1: there.
3: Gina, yes, if I was a young teen, I would probably have considered it.
0: Yeah.
3: If we didn't have a standard upright vacuum. Which we didn't.
1: Imagine,
3: you know, we never had back then.
1: Imagine
3: with
1: some poor young lad trying that with like a regular standard vacuum, like flipping it on
3: with
1: its side.
0: Oh,
1: with
0: my
1: the bristles.
0: God.
1: And then putting himself in there and just getting all chewed up.
2: Yeah.
0: Oh,
1: chewed up
0: you.
1: Like almost like trying to vacuum up a shoelace and just like burns the engine of the
3: permanent damage.
0: Remember
1: burns
0: that
1: the
0: smell?
1: Motor of the vacuum. Yeah,
0: I'll
1: you
0: never
1: that,
0: forget
1: that burning
0: smell.
1: Rubber
0: yes.
1: smell because that was the belt that would
0: yes.
1: turn the
3: awful
0: with those big
1: spindle
0: giant
1: thing.
0: Bags you had with to dump out.
1: Yeah,
3: and then you had threads that you had to pull out of the crank thing.
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5: Today's partly cloudy with highs in the upper 80s. Tonight, clouds increase, lows in the upper 60s. Tomorrow, a few clouds and highs in the low 90s, then mainly clear tomorrow night with lows in the low 70s. Heading into the weekend, mostly sunny, a high in the upper 80s, lows down to the low 60s.

0: winds northwest at 10. Sunday brings sunshine, a high in the mid-80s.
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0: All right. 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

0: He's a very interesting mind.
1: Some of it is dark.
0: Some of it's dark. A lot of it's just random.
1: Super random.
0: And then things that that come to mind for Greg, like he'll sit with it, man.
1: Yeah, there's a lot of stuff that I think about that could easily be answered or researched or figured out.
0: Yeah.
1: But I almost enjoy not knowing.
2: You enjoy the wondering.
1: Which is weird because a lot of stuff that drives people crazy for the most part is not understanding or not knowing why.
2: Yeah.
1: Like if you have an upstairs neighbor that makes a ton of noise all the time. This happens to me in hotels or when I lived in an apartment and my upstairs neighbors would go in and out the door, open, close, all day damn long. It drove me crazy because of the noise. But what drove me more crazy is, what are you doing?
2: Yeah, you have to know.
1: Who walks around this much? Yeah. Who goes in and out the door that much? Not knowing is what drives you crazy. So a lot of the stuff I think about, I could probably find out the answer to.
0: Yeah.
1: But there's a bit of it that's kind of, I would rather just wonder about.
0: Or some of just the random nonsensical things that you get caught on every once. And this is where Greg starts talking about, like, oh, I have the hardest time sleeping. It's because his mind's never at rest.
1: Right.
0: Mm. Like, your mind is always going. And so, therefore, it's like you can't.
1: Like, one example, and I think I've brought it up before, maybe even recently, and I'm sure I could ask an optometrist, but when you see a baby with glasses, they can't do the whole, which one looks better, one or two?
0: Right.
1: One or two. How do you know what glasses to give a baby?
3: I know. And then why are you asking me questions as an adult if you can do it with the baby without the answers?
2: True.
1: See, there's another layer to the question. Why are you asking me? Because there was my most recent eye test. I looked at a thing, and it saw what I was seeing. It was a hot air balloon cartoon.
2: Yes.
1: And then it went like, dook, dook, dook, dook, dook, dook, and it made it clear.
0: Does a bunch of adjustments.
1: Like, how did you do that?
0: Yeah. And then it's able to give the optometrist something like a baseline to go off of, so then they can go and put whatever that code is into their flippy lens thing and then dial it in from there.
1: That was such a trip.
0: So maybe that's how
1: babies
4: knows when your eye gets focused.
1: Yeah. So maybe that's what they do with the babies.
0: For the baby. I've always wondered, like, how do they know?
1: But now I'm going to wonder what Menace followed it up with. Mm-hmm. Why do they ask us then?
0: But, like, how do they know what dogs think and feel and
1: what they can see?
0: And right.
2: What they can see is always, it burdens me to think about how we know that.
1: It's so bizarre.
2: Yeah.
1: So bizarre. I'm sure it's through physiology and rods and cones.
2: Like,
1: and
2: how do we know they only see gray or whatever?
1: Right. But the reason I went down this weird rabbit hole was, I believe it was last week when the singer Bonnie Tyler died.
2: Oh, Total Eclipse of the Heart?
1: Yeah. Yeah. And then recently, actor Sam Neill died. And right as these stories break, people are posting, oh, Bonnie Tyler died, Total Eclipse of the Heart. Oh, Sam Neill died, remember Jurassic Park? Mm-hmm. And my brain goes to, and this is where it gets dark, whoa, right now, Sam Neill is in a morgue and he's a dead body.
0: Yeah.
1: And when Bonnie Tyler died, we were all getting to work and we're looking at going over the news like, oh, Bonnie Tyler died. And and people are, oh, remember that song? And remember this? Remember in the 80s she did this, you know, tour? And I'm thinking, oh my God, Bonnie Tyler right now is lying on a cold table.
0: Yeah, and then Greg
1: said
0: that.
1: As a dead body.
0: And I'm like, what?
1: So
0: I thought
1: weird.
0: I maybe misheard him. Or,
2: yeah,
0: right, you
2: know, come again? Probably,
0: yeah.
1: And isn't that weird?
0: Like, yeah.
1: When the world is reading about a celebrity death, in real life, they're a dead body right now.
2: Mm-hmm. Well, it's kind of interesting. So basically what you're saying is we start going into the past and you stay solidly in the present.
1: Right,
2: right,
1: present.
2: Right now.
1: Yeah.
0: Mm-hmm. Yeah.
1: Very weird.
2: Very weird.
1: Like it's strange. And then, you have these really invasive thoughts about when somebody you know, this is so dark. When somebody you know dies, right?
0: Yeah. Mm-hmm.
1: Do you ever think, and they haven't been cremated, they've been buried, and then you think timeline,
2: yes,
1: like, oh, it's been 3 months.
0: Yeah, we've mentioned.
1: Oh my God, I wonder what they look like. Right
2: I definitely do.
0: I try not to think about it.
1: I try not to, but that's what keeps me up at night. Okay, a lighter note.
3: Okay,
0: all right.
1: I may have brought this up in the past, but I could probably get an answer if somebody would text in. Do hand models go on auditions? How do you get a hand model job?
2: Like, how do you break into that industry?
1: Right. And then is there, like, America's number one hand model? Is there?
3: I think there is.
1: Is there somebody TV. Who's better at it than somebody else? How do you audition for that?
2: Baby, more baby soft skin.
1: Or do you just get a call from your agent and say, hey,
0: now, what
1: Pantene
0: did you,
1: shampoo needs now, you today.
0: What did you see that started that thought train?
1: Probably a billboard.

0: like that. Just, you know, just a hand holding a bar of soap or something.
1: I don't know why, if you guys don't remember this, but I always think of those old country crock butter commercials because it's just the butter with two hands. Like, no, no, no. And like hitting his hand. And it's just the hands. Yeah,
2: that's an old, old
1: that
2: one.
1: That was the first time I was like, how do you get that job?
0: How do you get that job? Is that your only job? How much money do you make? Did you try out for that? Did you grow up wanting to do that? How does that work?
1: Are your hands insured?
0: Right. Yeah. Super, super interesting. We talked about dry cleaning the other day, and I realized I could probably figure out what dry cleaning is. I don't get it.
1: Yeah.
0: Do they dip it in powder? What are they? What?
2: Like a dry shampoo.
3: Yeah.
1: Yeah, like dry spray.
2: Which I didn't even know that was a thing. And
0: dry
2: my wife
0: shampoo.
2: Was doing something, and I go, what are you doing? She goes, oh, it's a dry. I said, a dry shampoo?
1: Yeah, it's basically a baby powder.
4: The best. I mean, it came around probably the last like 20 years. Yeah. It's fairly new.
2: But I would think that would make your hair more gross.
1: It's basically like a spray talc, powder. Yeah, and it's just powder. It just absorbs the grease.
4: Right.
1: It doesn't look great.
2: And then what do you do with the...
0: You leave it in?
1: Yeah, you just kind of rub it in with your fingers. Ew. And it feels kind of gross and gummy, but it won't look greasy.
4: Right. You just brush it out.
1: It's not my favorite.
2: Yeah,
4: I love it.
2: It sounds like your head would be more gross.
3: Yep.
4: No.
1: It absorbs the oil.
4: It's less greasy.
2: Y'all chicks are weird.
1: Yeah, and it always smells like way over perfumed.
0: Really?
1: I don't know.
3: Going back to the dry cleaning thing, what I've been using a lot lately with travel is that spray for wrinkles. Have you used
0: that wrinkle
1: release?
0: Yeah,
1: I don't think it really works.
3: It's super
2: the wrinkle
3: works.
2: Release.
3: Really?
2: Swears by it.
3: Dude, you spray it on your shirt that's all wrinkled, and then you kind of like
1: stretch it.
3: You stretch it out, and it becomes like.
4: And then just like iron
3: you
4: it.
3: You ironed
4: your hand.
3: It. Yeah.
0: Wait, so you do iron it afterwards? Or
3: No.
4: So you stretch it out, and then you kind of just do like a flat on your
1: brush
4: hand
1: it.
4: With it. Yeah, you brush it.
2: Oh,
0: really?
4: With your hand, though.
0: That's cool.
4: Yeah.
0: I will
4: it's
0: buy
4: the
0: hell out of that.
4: It works and smells great.
0: Yeah.
2: I have a confession. You're going to be really mad.
0: Okay.
2: For Woody Show Prom, the white dress shirt that goes underneath the suit, it was wrinkled. Didn't feel like ironing it. So I hung it up in the bathroom and closed the door and put the shower on really hot. And I left it in there for about 15 minutes.
0: Oh, damn.
2: And just left
1: That's
2: the shower. And it worked.
0: It did work?
2: I'll
0: take a shirt in if we have an event and we have to dress up. I will do the shirt in the bathroom thing while I shower. But I don't know if it does.
3: I'll
0: anything.
3: Leave it for like 45 minutes.
2: Okay, so Greg.
0: That same day, Woody, I my shirt did have to be ironed. I only ironed the parts that you could see. Because I that's the other thing. I don't get ironing. Like you flip it over. If there's even a slight crease, all you do is iron a crease into it.
1: And Sammy, I'm sure you've done this before. In a pinch, in an emergency, I'll take my flat iron for my hair and run it across the... shirt.
4: I have not done that.
1: It works.
4: But they do make those now. Irons for clothes that look like a flat iron.
1: Yeah.
4: You just go right across. Mm. Easy.
0: That makes sense.
2: I thought it'd be cool to have one of those handheld steamer things.
0: I have one.
2: It's like a hook. And there's a little tank in the bottom. It's got that looks like a vacuum hose and the little
0: those work.
2: Vacuum
1: that
2: attachment.
1: One of my favorite wedding presents. I asked for that.
0: That thing works.
2: Yeah.
0: That's pretty good.
2: All right, Greg, I looked it up. Despite the name, dry cleaning isn't actually dry. Clothes are cleaned in a liquid solvent instead of water. This is especially useful for fabrics like wool, silk, rayon, structured garments that can shrink, stretch, or lose their shape. So the cleaner checks the garment for stains, loose buttons, tears, and blah, blah, blah, blah, blah. Different stains, oil, wine, ink, etc. are treated with different spotting chemicals before the main cleaning. The clothes are then placed in a machine that looks much like a washing machine. Because I've seen those at dry cleaners where you see the things back like,
0: Yeah.
2: Is that for in case somebody brings their actual laundry
1: in?
2: No, those so... instead of water and detergent, the machine uses a cleaning solvent.
1: So it's literally just waterless, but it doesn't mean it's dry.
2: Modern cleaners are often use hydrocarbon solvents or blah, blah, blah, blah, blah through a chlorinated solvent. Okay. And then the solvent dissolves the oils and the grease very effectively while being gentler on the main, on the many fabrics in the water.
1: Okay.
2: Or then water would be. Okay, yeah, cool.
0: Okay. So
2: yeah, okay.
0: I think you nailed it, Gina.
2: Yeah.
0: It's not... Dry.
1: It's waterless.
0: It's waterless.
2: Yeah, it's waterless. So the solvent.
0: So it's still chemicals.
1: Yeah.
2: The solvent is drained from the clothes. Warm air circulates through the drum, evaporating any remaining solvent.
1: Huh.
2: Yeah.
1: I didn't know that.
2: Yeah.
0: All right.
2: Oh, the evaporated solvent is captured, condensed back into liquid, and recycled rather than releasing it into the air.
1: Wow.
0: Interesting. Okay, I literally.
1: That's way cooler than I thought it was.
0: I'm literally crossing dry cleaning off my list.
2: had no idea. And that's a little peek inside Greg's brain, guys.
3: Wow.
0: Can I do one more?
3: Yes.
0: I have this cabinet where I have all these

0: different salt shakers. I told you I'm into salt and pepper shakers. How stupid. But I was wondering, some of these salt shakers, I've had salt in there for 10 years. Because, you know, Christmas, you take out the Christmas salt shaker and then whatever. Does salt go bad?
1: I don't think so.
2: No, I don't think
3: I wouldn't think.
0: All right.
3: Someone in the text menace, you mentioned the wrinkle spray. What brand is it? I've seen a couple. There's Bounce, and then there's Downy.
2: Like the wrinkle release.
4: I know it has a blue and green label. I don't know.
3: Blue and green label.
1: Yeah. I use
0: Didn't
1: Downy.
0: You say wrinkle rid? Is that what it's called?
1: It's a wrinkle release.
4: Wrinkle has a...
3: Is it that?
4: No.
3: No?
2: Is it Downy Wrinkle Releaser?
3: That one. But it's the canned version, right? Like this one here?
4: No. I think it's maybe the one on the top. Is that the same?
3: Yeah, it's Downy. Downy Wrinkle Releaser.
2: It says crisp linen and green.
4: No, that's
3: it's in the
4: it.
3: Can.
2: This is the bottle.
3: Yeah, well, let
1: is
3: us
1: it tiny. The little one, that one?
3: Let us know.
4: Okay.
3: Let us know. We'll get back to
4: that. No, not that one.
3: Yeah.
0: I gotta buy it.
3: 44 Woody. Send us a text over to 22987. We'll take a quick break. More Woody Shows next. Hang on.
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2: The Woody Show. If you got more dogs than teeth, that's redneck news.
3: And today's redneck news. This is from Hall County, Georgia, where the police, they showed up to this house with a warrant belonging to this couple, Adam and Brittany Hollis. They searched the house, and the only person they could find in the house was their underage child. Now, where was mom and dad?
4: At a church study group.
5: At the casino.
3: No. They heard some noises coming from the backyard, and that's where they found Adam and Brittany in a shed. They had locked themselves in there, and they were refusing to come out. Now, Brittany did her part. She tried to, you know, distract them as much as possible because they were busy in there doing stuff. So eventually the cops, they got the door open. They went in, and as soon as they got that door open, here comes the husband, Adam, at the cops with a chainsaw.
4: Oh, cool.
3: A running chainsaw. Nobody was hurt. Because they did warn him that, hey, man, we're going to put a few holes in your body that you don't want if you don't drop that. So he did the right thing. He drops the chainsaw, and they put him in cuffs. Turns out they knew the cops were coming, so they were in the shed trying to burn all the meth and any evidence they had on them in a toaster oven.
4: Oh, my God.
3: And they did have a bunch of stuff. Meth, pills, weed. Also, according to the police report, the house had no power. All the floors, including the kid's bedroom, were covered in excrement.
4: So there was only power to the toaster in the shed.
3: Yeah, so they were both hit with a list of charges and taken to jail. Here's their mugshots there.
5: Oh, they're cute.
4: She could clean up a little. Yeah. It'd be okay.
3: But there you go. It's from Hall County, Georgia. That is Adam and Brittany Hollis, who met the cops with a chainsaw after a brief standoff in the backyard shed where they were burning meth in a toaster. Yeah. And that is today's Redneck News!
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2: She's like, my squirrel died, and so I'm hugging her. 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
3: The Woody Show.
4: Oh, yes, the dead squirrel story.
5: Mm-hmm. R.I.P.
4: Yeah. What's that neighbor going to do now that Sammy doesn't even live there anymore?
5: Well, I don't even know if Sammy told the neighbor that she's moving yet.
4: She intentionally didn't. Yeah.
6: Next time
4: there's a body to bury.
6: Yeah, she'll find out when she knocks on the door.
5: We'll read about that lady being dead in the news or something.
4: Yeah.
6: Did you tell her, Sammy? I can't remember.
7: No, I haven't told her yet.
8: I know. But I need to
4: you're not going back. You're
8: actually
4: gone.
8: Why would it doesn't matter now?
6: Would you go back?
4: You turn the keys and everything?
8: Yes, I do.
4: You're not going back there.
8: No, I know. I need to let her know so she doesn't come knock on the door again in a panic for something, thinking it's going to be me and I'm not there.
4: Who else can handle it?
9: The new neighbor.
8: But it's me. Yeah. She texts me on holidays and stuff.
9: Oh, you need to tell her.
8: I know. I need to tell her.
9: Just text her.
0: 877-44-WOODY. That's the number you're calling to play today's Dumbass Contest. And today's Dumbass Contest is the
10: Craigslist Price is Right.
9: Yeah.
0: Jeff G., is this your first go-around with the Craigslist Price is Right?
5: Yes, it is.
0: Okay, so here's for anybody else who might be new, too. This is how it works. On Craigslist, they have the, for sale section. And people put some stuff up there. Now, there's a lot of weird stuff on there. Like, why even bother?
9: Yeah.
6: Just throw it away.
0: So we have a bunch of these things. These are real things that are being sold on Craigslist. We have the ads printed out. I will tell everybody about what is being sold and then ask somebody here in the studio who I think will give us the best chance at a decent guess. How much do you think it's being sold for on Craigslist? You on the phone just have to guess. Is the actual Craigslist price higher or lower than the bid that was given here in the studio? If you can do that correctly, you will be the winner. And we will set you up with a prize. 877-44-WOODY is the number. And let's go and say hi to Henry. Hi, Henry.
11: Hey, Woody.
0: All right, we're playing the Craigslist Price is Right. And Jeff, since you are new, you get to guess first.
5: Lucky.
6: All right.
0: For sale, World Cup seat cushion.
9: Oh.
0: Now, you're the big soccer World Cup fan.
5: Yes.
0: It says, very rare, 1994, preferred seating, opening ceremonies, World Cup seat cushion.
5: Ooh.
0: I attended and saved this cushion for 36 years.
9: Damn.
0: 13.5 inches across, 2 inches thick. On top is a handle used to carry or hang or display the cushion. Greg, where would you
9: in the foyer?
0: Like, what's the best place?
6: In the home office.
9: In the formal dining room?
5: That was the year that people were really into Team USA, right?
0: Yes. It's this was in Chicago, opening ceremonies, World Cup 94. It says, plus I will include a free cup from the game, which is in fantastic condition. Hit reply now. This will sell fast.
6: Yeah.
0: All right, so let me show you a picture of this thing here. Let me cover up the price. How much for this thing here? Look at that.
5: Looks like a toilet seat cover.
9: Yeah.

0: kind of
1: exactly like a toilet seat.
2: That's kind of neat.
0: So, Greg, now that you see it, where would you display it?
2: Now I'm thinking what Gina said, formal dining room. Yeah.
0: You know what? You can hang it on the front door like a wreath.
1: Oh,
0: that'd be cool.
2: All right. How creative that would be.
3: I think I got it.
0: All right, how much?
3: $35
0: $35. Oh. Henry, do you think the actual Craigslist price is higher or lower than $35?
4: I'm going to say it's higher.
0: Higher. Actual Craigslist price, $50.
3: Nice, Henry. Nice.
0: All right.
1: Good job. So
0: congratulations.
2: Choo-choo-choo!
0: You, my friend, are a winner. You're on the Craigslist Price is Right. Let's say hello to Joshua. Hey, Joshua.
5: Choo-choo-choo!
0: Choo-choo-choo!
3: Yeah.
0: All right. Greg Goring.
3: Yes!
0: Combines two of your favorite things. Booze. And patio umbrellas.
1: Oh,
2: my God.
0: For sale.
2: Listening.
0: On Craigslist. Handmade vodka patio umbrella.
3: Nice.
0: Okay. Now, what they left off here was Tito's, because it's Tito's handmade. That's the in the bottle it says
2: okay,
0: that.
2: Yeah.
0: So it's a Tito's vodka 7-foot umbrella, market patio style umbrella. See photos for details.
1: Yeah, how does that work?
0: See. I don't ship items, no holds, cash and local pickup only. Thanks for looking. Oh, he doesn't really describe. It just says, yeah. Not available on Saturday. Sorry. This means I will not be responding to questions as well. here's a picture. So
2: it's a branded umbrella.
1: Oh.
0: Yeah,
1: oh.
0: So it's got the Tito's. It's got the Tito's logo on. It's a black patio umbrella.
2: You see those for Perrier.
1: Yeah, stole that from a promo party.
0: Totally. But it's a 7-footer.
2: Okay.
0: It's a 7-footer.
1: It has nothing to do with the bottle. It just says Tito's on the umbrella.
2: Now, if it was a beige 10-foot cantilever umbrella, I could tell you 110 on Amazon.
0: Yeah.
2: But the Tito's one, Craigslist, 50.
0: $50. Joshua, do you think the actual Craigslist price is higher or lower than $50?
4: $1. Lower.
0: Lower. Actual Craigslist price is
2: $25. Wow.
1: Nice. Deal.
0: $25. Congratulations.
2: Choo-choo-choo!
0: All right, hang on 1 second. We'll get all of your information. Let's get one more here. Let's say hi to PETA. Hey, PETA.
1: PETA?
6: What is show?
0: First of all, Peter. All right, here we go.
2: Okay.
0: Craigslist Price is Right, Gina.
1: Yes.
0: It's a signed Billy Elliot the Musical Broadway poster.
1: Ooh. Okay.
0: You like musicals?
1: I do.
0: Condition, excellent.
1: Okay.
0: Frame poster from the award-winning Broadway production of Billy Elliot, signed by numerous cast and crew members.
2: Ooh. From the musical, not the movie.
0: A striking collectible celebrating the show's 10 Tony Awards, including Best Musical. Professionally framed and in very good condition, perfect for theater lovers, collectors, or fans of Broadway history. Serious buyers only. Look how many signatures.
1: That is a lot. And also,
0: on that poster.
1: Professionally framing it does up the price.
0: Now, is this a show that you've seen? Have you seen the show?
1: I have seen Billy Elliot. I've seen the movie.
7: Give us the plot real quick, just like two sentences.
1: It's a little boy who likes to dance, and his little Irish family makes fun of him for it until he becomes successful.
7: This became a Broadway musical.
1: Tom Holland got famous for being Billy Elliot.
2: The dad thought he was a poof.
1: A poof.
7: A little boy discovers ballet.
0: I'm surprised you knew that, Greg.
2: I saw the movie.
1: Yeah, same.
0: Oh.
1: Okay.
2: The movie was actually pretty good.
1: Yeah. Okay. If this is a theater lover and he professionally framed it, and he thinks this is worth a lot. So I'm going to say $100.
0: $100. PETA, do you think the actual Craigslist price is higher or lower than $100?
6: Oh, my wife's going to kill me if I don't get this right. I'm going to say... I'm going to say it's higher.
0: Higher. 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
1: Perfect game.
0: You are a winner on the Craigslist Price is Right.
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6: Today's partly cloudy with highs in the upper 80s. Tonight, clouds increase, lows in the upper 60s. Tomorrow, a few clouds and highs in the low 90s, then mainly clear tomorrow night with lows in the low 70s. Heading into the weekend, mostly sunny, a high in the upper 80s, lows down to the low 60s, winds northwest at 10. Sunday brings sunshine, a high in the mid 80s.
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1: So I had an idea and a thought just to test out, like, let's see where our careers are going in broadcast or, you know, sometimes news. What can we have AI do? And so I turned to our resident expert of AI creation.
2: Ooh.
1: And that would be Seabass. He knows the most about all these programs and how to prompt them. And
2: I am always using them because I think they are super powerful for things like graphics and animation. It's not quite there for animation, but it's real, real close.
1: Yeah. So I said, hey, let's do, you know, we did the happy story time.
3: Oh, yeah. Tragic stories.
1: And we did it somewhat recently where it's a terrible story. It's in the news.
3: So sad.
1: It's all in the presentation, right? So what if we took this really terrible story, but we read it over really happy sounding.

0: music.
1: It changes everything.
0: It just kind of changed. Yeah. I mean, it's still a bad story, but, you know, it just kind of takes the edge off of it. Yeah. Well, just to see what we can accomplish with AI, what if we found another really terrible story?
2: Real life stories.
0: Yeah, real life story. And then Seabass was instructed, like, all right, so put in the AI and let's get like a news reporter and you'd come up with like all the different prompts, like reading it in a fun, energetic tone with a Jamaican accent or whatever it would be, whatever it be, and see what it spits out. And so you have a couple examples here.
2: Right, this is one.
0: This is the future. You're going to hear the future here, guys.
2: So again, this is, again, AI voice, but real stories.
0: Real story, AI voice, and delivery.
2: This is one that Woody found and really loves.
0: Okay, what were the prompts that you put in there?
2: You know, young, fun, like you just said, excited,
0: yeah,
2: good-natured.
0: Yeah, so could AI pull it off? We're taking a terrible story, and the delivery of it would be, you know, fun. And like, how do you make this fun? Let's see.
3: A dog famous in China for traveling around with its owner was reportedly stolen, sold for less than $30, and eaten.
0: What?
2: Wow. I don't feel so bad.
4: Yeah.
5: It kind of makes it cute.
4: It looked like a little... Yeah, it sounded
5: like a cartoon.
4: Yeah, like a YouTube
0: like
4: video.
0: Like Dora.
3: Yeah. A dog famous in China for traveling around with its owner was reportedly stolen, sold for less than $30, and eaten.
0: True story, by the way.
5: Oh my God.
0: Yeah. It was like some influencer dog.
5: Famous dog.
0: And somebody stole it.
2: Well, keep going. All that's in there.
0: Oh, we have more?
2: Yeah.
0: Okay.
3: The dog's name was Chuto, and he was an 8-year-old border collie who gained over 1 million followers on China's version of TikTok called Douyin. Chuto and his owner were famous for their journeys across China over many years.
6: Okay.
2: Uh-huh. Mm-hmm.
0: All right.
2: Now he's lunch.
5: Well, pretty damn sad.
6: Can you say dog meat festival?
0: What would be like the North American version of like a really famous,
6: like Doug the
0: influencer
6: Pug.
0: Dog? Oh, Doug, yeah. Doug the Pug's still alive?
6: I don't know. That's the one
4: that
6: I always think of.
4: Super dad.
2: Chimney and Cheerio?
6: Yeah.
0: I don't know. I can't think of like a... Like,
5: famous dog.
0: I remember like
5: today.
0: Grumpy Cat.
6: Grumpy Cat was cool.
4: Oh, yeah. There's the famous dog we see all the time.
5: Oh, that little Pekingese or whatever
4: No,
5: it is.
4: No. The husky with the colored ears. We see him at like festivals and stuff.
5: Oh, okay. Yeah.
4: I saw him at EDC.
0: Yeah. All right. So more on the story.
3: There is no nationwide ban on eating canine meat in China. That said, dogs have been excluded from the country's livestock.
0: I like the reverb.
6: Yeah. Is she in a cave?
5: The basement.
2: That wasn't my choice. That's the thing with AI. They still. I wouldn't call that a true hallucination, but it starts to like add stuff that you didn't ask for. You still see that these days.
3: There is no nationwide ban on eating canine meat in China. That said, dogs have been excluded from the country's livestock catalog for 6 whole years. Two cities in China, Shenzhen and Zhuhai, have banned the eating of dogs and cats, but both animals are still considered a traditional ingredient in many parts of the country.
0: Ugh.
2: Oh, see a little cultural news there? A little,
6: Only 6 years!
0: All right, so legit question out of curiosity, because I've known people who have gotten in trouble for even alluding to, you know, people in China eating dogs.
2: Oh, it's
0: right?
2: It's ignorant and bigoted.
0: Right, but I'm saying I think one of the hosts in our building on the news talk station like got in some trouble for that.
2: Oh,
0: but that's a real thing.
5: Right, and what we're hearing
0: or was
5: here
0: it like,
5: is factual.
2: That was factually part of the news stories, giving context to like this wasn't just some random kidnapping. It's a tradition
5: and
2: cultural in a large portion of that country.
0: See, I always thought it was like something like, okay, you're from West Virginia, you bang your cousin,
6: right?
0: You know, like people throw something like that out there and it's not necessarily a real thing. I mean, I'm sure it's happened in West Virginia, but.
6: Well, they have they have a controversial dog meat festival in southern China. So I think that might be what they're referring
0: to. Okay.
6: Yeah, and by the way, good news, Doug the Pug, still very much alive at 14
0: years old. And who are we to question anybody's culture?
6: Yeah.
0: You know?
5: Right. We're learning it. Right.
0: Yeah, we are.
2: Next time you say, oh, my country sucks. Your dog, if stolen in China, will get eaten.
0: Yeah.
2: Not going to happen here.
0: Somebody said a tattoo artist invented a robotic arm that runs by computer to do tattoos. It does a tattoo in no time.
6: Oh, that's really cool.
0: Hmm.
4: Can fix Tyler.
0: Well, it can't get any worse.
4: Yeah.
0: All right. Mm-hmm. One more story from the Happy AI newsroom.
3: A passenger on a flight from Greece to Germany ended up with his head and shoulders outside a broken window after a loud bang mid-flight. The man was sucked out of the window despite having his seatbelt on. Authorities suspect engine debris may have shattered the window.
0: Yeah, I like
5: okay, that's the best.

0: one.
1: The laugh and chuckle's pretty good.
2: I didn't ask her to do that.
3: That's the best one.
2: That was natural.
1: Yeah.
2: Anyway.
3: That was went out the window. That one's the best.
1: All right. Well, good news. It's not quite there yet.
3: Yeah. Newscasters, relax.
1: Yeah.
2: You got a few more weeks.
3: You're good.
1: All right. 877-44-WOODY. Text us over to 22987. We'll be right back.
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1: This is The Woody Show.
0: All right, welcome back. A little follow-up from what we did, get to know Jeff G.
2: Yes.
0: You said you

0: You heard from your wife. Your wife heard the segment.
1: She did.
0: How did she like it?
1: She liked it. She said it was good. She liked all the follow-up questions that you guys asked.
0: Yeah. Did she learn anything?
2: Yeah.
1: Yeah, she did. She learned that I was still in contact with one of my exes.
3: And?
1: And I was very nervous for about 30 seconds, and she said, it's cool.
3: She's a badass.
1: She goes, I trust you. And I'm like, yeah. I'm like, she just will say hi every once in a while, then congratulations or whatever, but nothing at all. But now, luckily, I dodged that bullet.
0: So she knows this person?
1: She does not.
0: Oh, they've never met?
1: No.
0: Okay. I say, because that might have changed, like, if she already knew this person and, like, oh, okay. Whatever. Don't care about it. But, like, man, I can't imagine my wife in that situation. Ooh, she wouldn't go for that at all. And I'll tell you the other reason why. So this woman that Jeff is talking about is the person that Jeff was stepping out on his first wife with.
1: No, not first wife. Just a girlfriend.
0: Oh, it's just the girlfriend.
1: Yes.
0: Okay. Yeah. Either way, he was cheating on the person that he was with this girl.
1: Correct.
0: So it could be just any other woman that had a previous relationship with. My wife wouldn't be cool with that. She especially wouldn't be cool knowing that it was the side piece.
3: Yeah. Your wife is,
0: like, you know, that chick's
3: cool.
0: Down.
1: Yeah. Right. Yeah.
0: She's
1: yeah.
0: Damn. So
3: she'd freak out.
0: No, she freaked out.
1: She was just like, yeah, it's cool. I trust you.
0: Yeah. On that, somebody was texting over. Question for the room. Jeff G said that he used to be a cheater. Do you all think he's a good guy? Sammy? Woody? Is he a good person? Because we were having that discussion.
2: That's a great follow-up.
0: Yeah.
2: Mainly for you, Woody, because you're like of the mindset, I don't trust a cheater.
0: I wouldn't trust Jeff in a relationship. I wouldn't be in a romantic relationship with Jeff.
1: Oh, man.
0: If I knew that, I wouldn't be in a relationship. Sorry, Jeff.
1: That's okay.
0: We can have a romantic relationship in our next life.
1: Yeah, damn it.
0: But in other areas, you know, like he hasn't shown to not be in other areas. But like in that area, he has shown. And so I wouldn't be comfortable being in a relationship with Jeff.
3: You don't believe,
0: based on that.
3: You don't believe that right now, Jeff G, the Jeff G we know now, would never do that again.
0: I can't say he would never do it because he has done it. Like, I don't know. It's like someone who was an alcoholic and they haven't had a drink for however many. They say once an alcoholic, all is an alcoholic. You have
3: so Jeff is a recovering POS.
0: I'm saying that monster lives in you. Like you were faced with that decision, and maybe because you were younger, there were circumstances or whatever. My line on this was, I can believe it's, you know, something that can be forgiven and looked past as a one-off if it was a one-off. You were out somewhere one thing, one night, and that was it. Not that you did it again, and kept doing it until you got caught. That says something different to me. And that's, you know.
3: But do you think Jeff's a bad person?
0: As a person, horrible. I don't think he's a bad person.
2: Monster.
1: I think I'm a bad person.
0: I wouldn't be in a romantic relationship with Jeff for many reasons.
4: No kisses for you, Jeff.
0: No kisses. Aww.
1: Miss out on those handies.
0: Because for me, I would constantly be thinking about that.
1: Yeah. And that's understandable, but I've never bought into once a cheater, always a cheater, because people can figure it out. Like, I figured it out after I got busted by the police. I figured it out after this cheating. Like, I kind of like, we that was the moment things. Of change, right? I'm not going to do this anymore.
0: Yeah. But like, that's what, you have that in you.
3: Yeah.
0: Like,
3: that dog in you.
0: Yeah. That dog is in you. Like, you had that moment of weakness and you failed.
3: So,
0: right? And you failed multiple times. So you're susceptible to it where other people may not be, you know, the opportunity was there and you didn't give to temptation. And so that's a different.
2: And now there's so much more to protect and to lose.
0: Right. True.
2: So times are different. Circumstances are different.
0: Exactly right.
1: Exactly.
2: Married, children.
0: Yeah. I'm not saying that he would do it.
2: Yeah.
0: Like it's not my belief that he would do it. I believe that you wouldn't do it. But I can't say that it would never happen because
3: it has.
0: Correct.
2: Well, it could happen with anybody.
5: Yeah, I mean,
1: with Greg.
5: If you knew his wife at the time that they were meeting and you had been friends with him, would you be like, oh, look out for that guy, though. Can't trust him.
0: If he's my friend, I don't know her. She's the new girlfriend. I'm not saying anything in that situation.
5: No, but you feel that way.
0: Yeah, I'd be like, well, good luck.
1: That's what everybody told her.
0: Every dude has that friend.
1: Yeah.
0: I think every dude has that friend in some way, shape, or form, whatever it is. Like someone who's, you know, just trouble just trouble in some way, shape, or form. Mm-hmm. Degenerate gambler, cheater. That's the drunk. That's the who. We all have that one dude.
2: Oh,
5: and
2: yeah.
5: That's Jeff.

0: I wasn't that guy, though. In my friend group, I was not that guy. There were people way worse than me, you know.
1: And that's why you hung out with them. They made you feel good about yourself.
2: Yeah. Exactly.
3: Damn, Sammy's just putting your knee to the fire.
4: Dude. Yeah. 636, this is how Woody has played it before about cheaters. He's such a little bitch saying he doesn't want to say something wrong in front of Jeff now. Like, no, I just explained. It's a, there's a difference between being a friend. Like, there's plenty of people that I'm friends with who do plenty of things that I wouldn't, that wouldn't be my choice. That's not how I decide to, my one buddy who gets hookers.
5: Yeah.
4: Right?
5: Yeah.
4: Not my choice. You know, do I judge a little bit? Yeah, I sure do.
5: Oh, I judge.
4: But
5: that.
4: Like, it has nothing to do with me.
3: Okay, so in this case, do you agree? Are we coming around with Sammy, who said, just because you cheated doesn't mean you're a bad person? As somebody pointed out in the text, too. Does that, do you agree with her?
4: Yeah, well, if you're looking at it, yeah, if you're as a...
5: On this specific
4: as
5: example,
4: a whole,
3: here we go.
5: You're saying what Sammy's saying.
4: No, as a whole.
1: Mm-hmm.
4: Yeah, but you're talking about, when we first heard that, you were talking specifically, wasn't it about your ex? Because your ex had cheated on you. We were having that conversation about... No. Oh, I got divorced, you know, blah, blah, blah, blah, blah.
5: Sammy's original state, it was all born from, just because you cheated on somebody doesn't make you a bad person.
4: I don't understand how anybody can stand up or take back or defend somebody who cheated on them.
1: But my original statement was from an unpopular opinion segment that we had, which mine was that I don't think cheating automatically makes you a horrible person. You can do a bad thing and not be a bad person. And I think, and that it was kind of don't judge somebody off of one of the worst moments in their life or one of the worst things that they have done.
4: And therein plays to my one-off, that plays into my one-off, reasoning.
3: One night stand.
1: I don't know. I'm hearing that Woody loves cheaters. Anyone else hearing that Woody loves cheaters?
4: Yeah, that's what saying. If it's the one suicide. Time in the worst moment of your life and you made that, that was the worst moment. Not moments, I mean, went on
1: mistake.
4: For months.
1: Mistake, sure. Biggest mistake that you made. If you were in a low point in your life and you're making mistakes, that doesn't necessarily mean that you're a bad person and overall in your whole life that you should be judged by that.
4: Huh.
0: And you also believe people can change. That's what I'm hearing.
1: Yes. Okay. Yeah.
4: If Jeff was put into the position that he wanted a new girlfriend, he would definitely cheat again. Just like if he was put into the position that he really needed money, he would probably scam credit cards again.
0: Hey, it's all situation specific, man.
3: Jeff, I will give you saying. All my credit cards. I trust you.
0: No more, man. I'm reformed.
3: No, you're not. Yeah. It's not going to happen.
0: Reformed. I found Jesus.
4: All right. More Woody Show's next. Hang on.
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0: And we go right to Gina Grad, who's standing by with the trending news headlines.
3: Remember the name Sully Sullenberger? Everybody, Captain Sully.
4: No. Okay.
3: He was the, obviously, he will
4: the guy who landed the plane on the Hudson.
3: Yeah, in New York. Yeah, 2009. And remember, Tom Hanks even played him in the movie, Sully?
4: Yeah.
3: Well, he just went public with his Alzheimer's diagnosis. He put out a statement, says it's still in the early stages.
4: Does Sully remember Sully?
3: That's a good question.
5: Ask him.
3: Yeah, he says he sometimes struggles to remember names. He repeats stories he's already told. He doesn't sleep well.
5: I know. That's, okay, what's wrong with that, Sully?
3: I think we can all relate.
4: That's Greg's latest symptom tracker.
5: I can't remember names. Can't remember what we talked about 5 minutes
3: ago. Yes, you told us that already, Greg. Well, Sully put out a statement saying that he just wants to go public because he hopes it encourages other families dealing with Alzheimer's to speak openly about it. And he says he's looking forward to his big milestones coming up, like his upcoming induction into the National Aviation Hall of Fame.
5: They have one of those?
3: Apparently. What do you got to get in on that?
4: Yeah.
3: And he doesn't want his diagnosis to define him.
4: I don't like it that much.
3: No, really?
4: No, it's like I'm not doing it as a career.
3: Yeah, but it'd be fun. Do something heroic and then maybe you can be in it.
5: Land in a river.
3: Yeah, right.
4: That's what we want. Somebody just did that recently. There was another story about somebody that landed in the Hudson. I think it was another plane that landed in the Hudson. Yeah.
3: That's like the new runway.
4: Not the size of like a huge commercial airliner, but
3: Whenever I think of somebody landing where they're not supposed to, it's always Harrison Ford on a golf course. And them yelling at him.
5: Or some random freeway.
3: Yeah, exactly. Well, health officials are still trying to figure out whether Taco Bell is connected to this big outbreak of cyclospora. You know, that's where everybody's ishing their pants for like literal weeks on end. So the investigation, it's still in its early stages, so they're not outright accusing Taco Bell of anything, but enough people who got sick did report eating there that it's become part of the investigation. So the leading theory now is that contaminated fresh produce like lettuce is to blame, not the taco meat or anything cooked. So as a precaution,
4: Menace, you're safe.
6: I'm good.
3: Yeah, you'll be okay.
4: No vegetables, no lettuce.
3: But
4: putting water on stuff.
6: I'll go to Taco Bell today.
3: But what's left on the menu? Because as a precaution, some locations are pulling ingredients like lettuce, cilantro, onions, at pico de gallo, and guacamole.
6: I'm still good.
3: Okay. So it's just the meat and tomato.
6: Chili cheese burrito.
4: Yeah, right. Cheese, sour cream.
3: Yeah.
6: Bean and cheese burrito.
4: Yeah.
6: The beefy five-layer burrito.
3: Oh, my God. Well, so far, thousands of people have gotten sick. 80 have been hospitalized. And the illness can last days. It can last weeks. You get severe diarrhea, stomach cramps. Okay. Nausea and exhaustion. And at this point, investigators think the problem is likely tied to a shared produce supplier, not Taco Bell itself. They're just trying to get to the bottom of it.
6: Cheesy roll up.
5: Two weeks of diarrhea.
4: Cheesy roll up.
6: Yeah.
5: How much weight do you lose after?
4: What adult?
3: Okay, that's the big thing that's going around on social media is people not washing their lettuce so they can be like a size 4 by Friday.
4: All right. Question. What adult goes to Taco Bell and orders cheesy roll ups?
6: One right here.
4: You do?
6: We've already gone over this. This is my road snack. This is the snack that I have on the way to the house to eat the Taco Bell.
3: Mm.

0: It's the car.
1: It's a rolled.
0: It's the car.
1: Yeah, it's all it is a
0: quesadilla in a different shape.
1: Mm-hmm. Correct.
0: Okay. Yeah. Easier to eat while you're driving, I guess.
1: I know, but I don't know. I don't know how I feel about ordering. Yeah, I'll have, hey, adult man at the drive-thru, what can I get you? Yeah, I'll have 4 cheesy roll-ups, please.
0: Even the name sounds like it should be on the kids' menu.
1: Like
0: the,
1: it should be like in there with Dino Nuggets.
0: Yeah.
2: But I'm not like trying to fight the guy taking my order.
1: No.
2: I don't need him to think I'm a badass.
1: The cheesy roll-ups.
0: I'm a 10-bell beefers.
2: Yeah.
1: Yeah, cheesy roll-ups.
2: That, yeah.
1: I see a lot of adults ordering Happy Meals.
0: Yeah.
2: Because they want the cups.
0: Ugh.
3: But also, it's like the perfect size meal.
1: But how do you feel good about yourself? You could still order a small fry and a cheeseburger.
0: It's the perfect size meal. But then you don't get the toy. It's like you might as well get the toy.
1: See, there you go. So don't say it's because it's the size of the meal. You could still order whatever is in that. Like, you can order the cheeseburger and the small fry.
2: Yeah, but how do I get my Pokemon card?
0: Right.
1: Yeah, just say it's about the toy. You're a grown person.
4: Meal with a side of garbage.
2: Yeah.
1: just say you're a grown person ordering a Happy Meal.
0: Yeah.
4: But I got to side with Menace on this. Like, you go to the Taco Bell drive-thru and you order cheesy roll-ups. You're like, I hope he doesn't think I'm not cool.
1: No, I just want you to, here's the thing. Call it a quesadilla and we're good. I'm it's more about the name. Like, why do I got to give it that name?
0: No, that's true. Or just throw a car seat in the back and they won't suspect it's for you.
4: Go through that rigmarole.
0: Yeah, exactly.
1: Well, I mean, Greg,
4: I
1: mean,
4: I swear I'm a father. These are for my kids.
2: Don't mess with me.
1: How's that different, Greg? Just out of curiosity.
4: Teddy grams?
1: No. How's that different than Greg won't go and eat at a restaurant by himself but would make up a story about, well, I'm just here on business.
4: That's mortifying.
1: That's right. Like, so because you wouldn't feel good about yourself, right? I don't know how I'd feel about myself.
4: I'd be highly embarrassed, yeah.
1: I don't know how I'd feel about myself if I'm at the Taco Bell and I go, yes, 4 cheesy roll-ups, and please.
4: I've never gone through with the charade, but that is the plan if it arises.
1: Correct. He hasn't even brought himself to that situation.
0: Although you will switch grocery stores if you're going to one too often.
1: Not a knock on quesadilla. It's about the name.
0: Yeah. I get it. Well, that's what's going on with
1: Give me the fun cheesy rolls.
0: The cheesy cheesies, please.
4: Right.
1: I'll take the cheesy squeezies.
4: I just had sex with my wife, I promise you.
2: I just got back from this UFC fight.
5: The bitch loves cheesy roll-ups.
4: I just like these.
2: I'm all rotted up, dude. You might get punched.
1: Yeah. Please make sure the toy's in there.
4: It's the perfect size meal.
1: 877-44-WOODY. 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
6: Today, a few clouds with highs in the low 90s. This evening, clouds with some breaks. Lows settling into the low 70s. Tomorrow, partly cloudy with similar highs in the low 90s. Tomorrow night, mostly clear with similar lows in the low 70s. For Saturday, mainly sunny and highs in the upper 80s, lows in the low 60s overnight. By Sunday, more sun than clouds and a high in the mid 80s, a low in the mid 60s.
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0: Someone's here to pick up live. Anytime after the show, mm-hmm. after hours voicemail, you can always leave one of those for us, 877-44-WOODY. You can leave us a talk back, you know. Here's one that we got.
1: Hey, can you guys bring back Stupid House Hunter? It's been a really long time since you've done it. Thanks.
0: It has been a long time since we've done
2: way
0: it.
2: Way too long.
0: And you know what? To be honest, I haven't watched House Hunters in a long time.
3: It's been a minute for me as well.
0: So I don't know any of the newer ones. If anybody is out there watching House Hunters and you remember an episode that you saw
3: that was remarkably stupid.
0: Yeah, where it's like, you know the one. Look, they're all dumb in their own way.
3: Absolutely.
0: Yeah, you know, there's always like one annoying thing, but there are some episodes that stick out. Remember the woman that wanted the Barbie dream house?
4: Yeah.
2: Oh, yep. I forgot about that.
0: She was super annoying. Also annoying, the vocal fry lesbians.
2: Oh yeah.
0: Megan, Megan and Ellie. I'll just play you.
5: Megan and Ellie want a larger home in the Washington, D.C.
0: Everything was like that.
5: The area. Now that they're ready to start their married life together.
6: Wait, this is like a party bathroom.
7: I love the tile.
5: Problem is, they have very different tastes when it comes to style.
6: Definitely like a full open concept. Okay. Kind of like
0: absolutely.
6: A white box.
3: Oh my god.
0: Like a white box.
3: Divorce her now.
2: Much like my wife, a white box.
6: I feel like this is all Ellie's vibe. There's also a bathroom. Definitely all just new. No. Oh wow. So is this your TV wall? I feel like this is way bigger than upstairs bathroom.
2: Yeah.
6: Oh, Ellie, god. This is your backyard.
8: This is saying it's DC. But this is literally not the city.
2: How many syllables are in yard? Yard.
3: I know. And then the other chick is like, oh, I want you.
0: And then, the Barbie Dreamhouse chick, the vocal fry lesbians. Oh, the other one was there was this. Okay, the guy was mega weird. Mm. He was like really weird about Wi-Fi. And he wanted a shower. He wanted a shower big enough because he naps in the shower.
2: Really?
0: Do you? Yeah. Oh, yeah. Please. Tim and Jen. That's the couple.
9: I'm Tim.
10: And I'm Jen. And we currently live in St. Paul, Minnesota.
9: For work, I write copy for an advertising agency. I come up with ideas for websites, billboards. I write TV commercials, radio commercials.
10: And I'm currently in school, like studying nutrition and thinking about being a dietitian one day.
0: I know so many people now. I go, well, what does your girlfriend or what does your wife do? Oh, she's a dietitian.
2: Oh,
0: that seems to be a big thing right now.
3: Really?
4: Dietitian.
0: Okay. Yeah, it's like where everybody used to be like, she's a real estate agent.
3: Yeah.
2: Is it like life coach?
0: I think it's just another one of those really low bar.
2: Yeah.
0: Entry things.
2: Eat well.
0: Yeah.
2: Pay me.
3: I can learn a lot from one.
0: So Tim and Jen, their tastes are different, but like, what are they looking for, you know?
5: She wants a Victoria. Oh. He wants a newer ranch, specifically because he thinks Wi-Fi travels better through thinner walls.
9: Double tap test. The Wi-Fi is going to flow through here like a hot knife through butter. Mm.
5: They also have completely different tastes regarding the finishes.
6: I don't like this at all.
9: But I like it a lot. It's like psychedelic.
6: It kind of is.
5: And the capper? Since Tim insists on napping in the shower, he has to find one with enough space to stretch out.
6: Is that comfortable, sweetie?
9: Yeah, it's good.
0: I mean, this mother effer is laying in the shower. Trick. You're like touring a house and he's like laying down in the shower.
4: He's worried about Wi-Fi and napping in the shower.
2: It's so
0: yes,
2: good.
0: Jeff.
11: My question is, why do you marry someone that has different tastes? Because it's a lifetime of effing arguments, right?
0: Yeah.
11: Like, I don't know. I would love to know the percentage of people that get divorced after they buy this house.
2: Oh, yeah. Mm-hmm.
0: Yeah. All right. What Jen wants, what Tim wants.
10: So I really prefer a Victorian style home. I think the architecture is so beautiful.
0: Sounds like Sammy.
10: I love just that older look.
9: My parents live in an old home and the Wi-Fi is horrible.
2: Okay.
9: I feel like a newer home is going to be much better for Wi-Fi connection.
5: He also wants to make sure the house they buy is arena adjacent.
9: I really want to be as close to the arena as possible to walk to all the hockey games. That's really the only area I want to be in.
0: See, this guy's got thin walls for Wi-Fi. He needs the shower big enough to lay down in.
4: And he wants to walk to the hockey rink.
2: He wants to walk to the hockey rink.
0: They also want a backyard, but he wants it for what?
10: A backyard is really important to both of us. First and foremost for our dog. His name is Jeter Elvis Myers.
9: And he's the love of my life. God. Also, with the backyard, I want a space big enough to make a outdoor hockey rink.
3: Oh, loser.
2: This guy.
7: You're going to walk to one.
0: See, this is what I'm talking about. Yeah, yeah.

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1: Yeah.
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0: But when you're watching House Hunters and you're watching an episode, there may be one annoying moment. But, like, this is where the entire episode, like, you wanted to reach through and choke this dude.
1: A Victorian house with a backyard ice rink?
2: Where do those exist?
1: And Woody, are you with me on this? Wouldn't you rather be homeless than live in a Victorian?
0: Yes.
3: Same. No yeah. way.
0: Like something that looks like the Addams Family house or,
3: they're,
0: you know.
3: They're all haunted.
0: Yeah.
3: Like, I don't like
1: it. Dainty, no, they're cool, man. Feminine, like 18 colors.
3: Of, yes. You know, it's the best.
1: Curves and the carvings.
0: Old timey looking houses, I'm not into
1: them no
0: at all.
3: I like looking so at them. Much. I would not like to live in one.
4: Textured wallpaper? Let's go.
2: Oh my God.
0: Textured wallpaper is back.
2: It is.
4: Yeah.
0: That's back. I see that. I see that a lot of, you go into like, some of these newer, like bougier, like hotels or whatever. They're all doing it.
3: Yeah. Mario loves grass cloth.
1: Yeah. I don't mind that. Yeah. But in a Victorian house,
0: But again, you need that big shower so you can sleep in it.
5: I need to make sure that the shower has plenty of room for me to lay down in. Since I was 12, I've been laying down in the shower and falling asleep. It's how I take a shower.
6: You know, it's just one of those quirks.
0: Uh-huh.
2: Just one of them.
1: It's
2: quirks.
1: Not a quirk. It's a mental illness.
0: Yeah. And it's a waste of water,
6: it's
0: right, Greg?
1: Absolutely. Yes. He should be arrested.
0: Are you napping in there with the water running?
6: Of course.
0: Are you just laying in there? Because I can't imagine
3: in a dry shower.
0: That's what I mean. I can't imagine just comfortable just to lay in there.
1: I think it is because he said, that's how I shower.
0: Yeah.
1: What a you know, planet-hating jerk.
0: Yeah, they did take a look at a Victorian, you know?
7: First up, the style of home she wants in the downtown neighborhood he wants.
8: Yeah.
6: It's a perfect Victorian home.
5: This is like the opposite of a ranch.
6: It's got so much charm.
5: The good news is it's only 2 miles from the arena.
0: Woo!
1: Oh, thank God.
0: Thank God.
2: You get a walker.
3: He hates his wife.
0: Thank God, yeah.
2: Is it a walker?
5: Two.
9: Jen and Tim, how are you?
5: Good. How are you, Paula?
9: Good. Good. Now, I know Jen is going to be super excited. It was built in 1901, so it's going to be older. Four beds, so lots of room for baby.
5: My major concern is the Wi-Fi. It doesn't seem like the Wi-Fi is going to work here.
9: How can you tell?
0: It's like pounding on the wall.
9: Sturdy and solid.
5: Yeah, and Wi-Fi doesn't work there.
9: Now, what about a fireplace? I saw a chimney outside.
6: There is no fireplace.
5: How is there a chimney, but there's no fireplace? It's like seeing the fin of a shark, but then there's no shark there.
7: Okay. They head outside to see what
0: that
7: is.
0: Wait for it.
6: Nice deck. It's small. The yard is fenced, you guys, which is nice.
5: It's not as big as I would want.
9: It's small, but it's cute.
0: Yeah.
3: It's
0: was she talking about his penis or the deck?
1: Nice deck.
0: Yeah.
6: Nice deck. It's small. The yard is fenced, you guys, which is nice.
5: It's not as big as I would want.
9: It's small, but it's cute.
0: It's small, but it's cute. Nice deck. Right. Every guy wants a big deck.
3: Yep.
2: I mean, he has a point that Wi-Fi doesn't travel through sheetrock very well. In old homes, use sheetrock, right? But get a Wi-Fi extender, you idiot. Like, it's not that hard
3: to do. Get a booster, bitch.
0: Yeah.
4: But you know what? I'm on his side on the chimney thing. The house was built in 1901 and there's no fireplace. Yes, there is. It's covered up or something.
2: There's a fireplace. They covered it up for sure.
0: Yeah.
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1: I grabbed the mag and I ran, and as I'm running back, they're paging my name.
2: Uh-huh.
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1: Okay, so I need to kind of set you up, and we're asking the audience, we're asking you to let us know where you come down on this big debate. Mm. We were talking about, you know, Menace's walk that he did, 40-some miles, right?
2: Mm-hmm.
1: And then we talked about the guy who walked the equivalent of the, you know, the equator, mm-hmm. right? Or whatever, the diameter, whatever the Earth.
5: The circumference.
1: Circumference, thank you, Gina.
2: I get those mixed up all the time.
1: Well, you know what I mean? Like, we were talking
2: going around the planet.
1: Yeah. Somebody said, oh, like Forrest Gump. Well, just that mention of Forrest Gump got everybody debating on when Jenny in the movie got AIDS.
5: Yeah.
1: So, did she get... We're trying to figure out the timeline of Jenny's AIDS.
5: And there are some heated...
1: Like, and people wonder, like, wait, what do you guys talk about? Like, during commercial breaks or when music plays or whatever, we're debating on when Jenny and Forrest Gump got AIDS. Was it before or after little Forrest was born?
5: Yeah. Which I think...
6: It's obvious.
5: It must have been before...
1: But wouldn't little Forrest have AIDS?
5: Yeah, he would. And then wouldn't
7: have to have AIDS.
6: It's obviously after. What?
1: Because she was saying the way that Sammy said it was like, oh, it'd be impossible. And I'm like,
6: why?
1: Like, why couldn't she have gotten the AIDS after she had little Forrest?
5: Yeah. Because those weren't her whore days.
1: And so, yeah.
6: How do you know that?
7: And her intention
5: was. Because the movie says that.
7: Yeah, and her intention was to move back with Forrest so she could die, basically.
5: Yes,
7: and he could take the kid.
1: Yeah, but what does that have to do with when she got the AIDS?
7: Well, to me, it was before, because she tells him in the park, like,
1: before she had the baby?
7: No. I think
1: that's what we're trying to figure out.
5: Yeah. She says, I'm sick. I have a virus. But you're trying to decide if the baby was born yet. When she got the AIDS. Right. Which he must have been. She must have already had AIDS. And then the baby was born.
7: No.
1: What are we talking about?
5: Well, when did she know that she had a baby and then went and got AIDS because she was still whoring it up? I don't think so.
6: She did not do drugs or have sex with anybody.
1: Why did she have to be...
6: After she had the
1: Forrest?
6: Baby.
1: Here's the thing.
7: I mean, we're assuming that.
1: Why? Like, why?

0: Why would she have had to been a whore to get the AIDS?
1: I guess
0: like,
1: she...
0: couldn't she just hooked up with the wrong person?
1: Yeah, yes. But the whole movie shows that she only makes bad decisions until she makes one good decision.
2: Right.
1: So I think in the bad decisions was probably getting the AIDS.
0: Okay, but...
1: I'm with Sammy on that.
2: But then also, wouldn't Forrest have AIDS? Because that would mean that she already had the AIDS when she had sex with Forrest.
1: Maybe it's possible, but since they were
0: you're not guaranteed to get it.
3: Yeah, no. It's not a guarantee.
1: And also, since they're just calling it the virus and they don't really know what it is, maybe they hadn't tested Little Forrest yet.
0: Somebody said Jenny ran a train with the Black Panthers and got the AIDS there.
1: That's because she was hanging out
0: with the Black Panthers.
1: She basically did do that.
0: Yeah, I don't know, but it also could have been those dirty hippies when they were getting on the bus.
1: Yes.
0: Yeah. Because that was a long bus ride. You don't know what was going on in that bus.
1: Do you guys want to hear a crazy fact that I just looked up? Because I said, in the book, when did Jenny get AIDS? And guess what the answer is? In the original Forrest Gump novel, Jenny never gets AIDS.
4: Yeah.
1: She gets Hep C.
4: Maybe we're just assuming.
2: Yeah. Dude,
5: that's true. In the actual novel, like, he meets, like, a giant. He goes to space. It's, like, way different than the movie.
0: Really?
2: Yeah. Yeah.
1: But it says in the
0: movie. Wait, you read a book?
5: No, I watched a video about that.
2: Yeah, I saw that, too. The Woody Show, back in a bit.
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2: It's not for everybody.
3: Yeah.
2: Woody, are you like me?
4: Probably.
2: You have to try it on. You have to touch it.
3: Yes.
2: You have to feel it.
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1: Reading a story about this dude, 51-year-old guy in Florida, busted for banging a vacuum cleaner.
6: Oh.
3: What?
1: Yeah, this is a report. He was naked from the waist down and, quote, pleasuring himself with a vacuum in broad daylight.
3: Oh, it happened, the attachment?
1: Yeah, right outside somebody's house.
6: Oh, outside.
1: Yeah, the dude continued.

0: to bang the handheld section of the vacuum before then completing his business by using a different attachment to suction on his balls.
1: Oh my god, that would be that would cause so much damage.
2: Wouldn't it hurt? Mm-hmm.
1: Yes.
0: Well, it depends. I mean, if it's a Dyson, it doesn't suck that hard.
1: That's
0: right,
1: true.
0: It's not a lot of suction.
1: It would be very mild.
3: It must not be a Dyson
2: animal.
3: If
2: it's a shark.
0: He had his day in court. He was given 12 months probation, a $270 fine, and he was ordered to undergo a much-needed psychosexual evaluation.
3: Psychosexual.
0: Psychosexual.
2: Nice. Sexual.
0: Sexual.
3: Hell yeah.
1: Not
3: yeah.
1: once would I think, I'm going to try that.
0: God. I mean, there's got to be drugs or something involved.
1: Oh, my God.
2: But if you had the attachment and it was on, like, if you could control the setting on your vacuum, you wouldn't try it?
0: No. Because it's just a constant suction.
1: Right. Yeah,
0: there's
1: it's not back pulsating. And forth.
0: Yeah, there's no motion. Yeah. There's no different. What would be stimulating about just straight?
2: I don't know.
1: Right.
3: What about if you
0: a really thick milkshake, right?
3: Turn it on.
0: Think about just, like, you're trying to get some milkshake out of that straw. Like, there's nothing. That wouldn't do anything.
3: But if you turned it on and off real fast.
1: I don't know.
3: It could work.
2: Speaking of that, it's so funny. I don't know if I'm the only one who's actually Morgan's probably had this on her feed because our feeds are generally the same. But there are women on Instagram that all they say is, ladies, do you prefer wah, wah, wah? Or do you like wah? Or do you like wah, wah? And these are all different.
0: Yeah.
2: Like,
0: yeah, it's the different settings on the.
2: Oh my God, I was laughing so hard.
0: RPMs. On the devices.
2: Yeah.
0: One goes,
2: and so if you don't know what she's talking about, you're like, whatever, but it's so
0: funny. If you pick up on it, you pick up on it.
1: So what's the answer, Gina?
2: I don't think anyone likes the one that Woody
0: said. That ramps up?
2: Well,
0: or no, the one where like Morse code?
2: Yeah. Why would that work for anybody?
0: Well, it's like Greg has said for years, and he's been trying to educate the ladies.
1: Steady pace.
0: Steady pace.
1: No. That's you. That
0: consistent pressure, steady pace.
2: Yeah. Oh,
1: like you don't want to get
0: for
1: too
0: dudes, steady pressure. Know. That's you know. And
2: wait, are we talking about for women or
0: no? No,
2: men?
0: No.
1: Well, for men,
0: for okay. giving them.
2: I see. Mm-hmm.
0: A mouth party. Greg says, ladies, you want steady pace.
1: Steady pace. Once you get
0: steady pressure.
1: Once you get into that motion where it's just going great, don't mix it up and like. Look up and stop and be all like try to be all seductive. Like just keep going.
0: Yeah, just you know.
2: I think it's the same thing for dudes. Like, once you notice things are going well, keep doing what you're doing.
1: Right.
2: Don't get all crazy and throw everything off track.
0: Right. Yeah, don't switch it up.
1: Unless you're filming it, then you want to get, like, pause and then make it sexy.
3: A little flair.
1: Yeah, a little flair.
0: But I can't imagine somebody in, you know, like, without drugs or alcohol or something, thinking that's a good idea, especially out in public in front of someone's house.
2: Okay, that I don't get, but if you're, like, a teenage boy and you're supposed to be vacuuming that day, you don't think about it?
0: Well, I do remember a conversation that my friends and I had when we were kids, because it was when we were first learning about, like, you know, people, quote, sucking it and whatever. And somebody said, well, wouldn't a vacuum cleaner like a one of those canister vacs or
2: it's
0: whatever?
2: A fair question.
0: I'm sure. I mean, you know, I'm sure kids we never tried it. At least my friends never said anything about trying it. I certainly never tried it. It just didn't seem like a clean idea.
1: Yeah, that's true.
0: You know, like you're going
1: to
0: put your
1: but to be totally fair, Gina, yes, if I was a young teen, I would probably have considered it.
2: Yeah.
1: If we didn't have a standard upright vacuum. Which we didn't.
0: Imagine,
1: you know, we never had back then.
0: Imagine
1: with
0: some poor young lad trying that with like a regular standard vacuum, like flipping it on
1: with
0: its
1: the bristles.
0: Side.
2: Oh,
0: with
2: my
0: the
2: God.
0: Bristles and then putting himself in there and just getting all chewed up.
3: Yeah.
0: Chewed up
2: you.
0: Like almost like trying to vacuum up a shoelace and just like burns the engine of the
1: permanent damage.
2: Remember
0: burns the
2: smell?
0: Motor of the vacuum. Yeah,
2: I'll never forget
0: that burning
2: smell.
0: Rubber smell because that was the belt that would turn the
1: awful
2: with those big giant
0: thing.
2: Bags you had to dump that.
0: Yeah, man.
1: And then you had threads that you had to pull out of the crank thing.
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5: Today, a few clouds with highs in the low 90s. This evening, clouds with some breaks. Lows settling into the low 70s. Tomorrow, partly cloudy with similar highs in the low 90s. Tomorrow night, mostly clear with similar lows in the low 70s. For Saturday, mainly sunny and highs in the upper 80s, lows in the low 60s overnight. By Sunday, more sun than clouds and a high in the mid 80s, a low in the mid 60s.
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0: All right, time to open up that vault and take a peek inside Greg's very interesting mind.
2: Some of it is dark.
0: Some of it's dark. A lot of it's just random.
2: Super random.
0: And then things that that come to mind for Greg, like he'll sit with it, man.
2: Yeah, there's a lot of stuff that I think about that could easily be answered or researched or figured out.
0: Yeah.
2: But I almost enjoy not knowing.
3: You enjoy the wondering.
2: Which is weird because a lot of stuff that drives people crazy, for the most part, is not understanding or not knowing why.
3: Yeah.
2: Like if you have an upstairs neighbor that makes a ton of noise all the time. This happens to me in hotels or when I lived in an apartment and my upstairs neighbors would go in and out the door, open, close, open, close, all day damn long. It drove me crazy because of the noise, but what drove me more crazy is, what are you doing?
3: Yeah, you have to know.
2: Who walks around this much? Yeah. Who goes in and out the door that much? Not knowing is what drives you crazy. So a lot of the stuff I think about, I could probably find out the answer to.
0: Yeah.
2: But there's a bit of it that's kind of, I would rather just wonder about.
0: Or some of just the random nonsensical things that you get caught on every once. And this is where Greg starts talking about, like, oh, I have the hardest time sleeping. It's because his mind's never at rest.
2: Right.
0: Mm. Like, your mind is always going, and so, therefore, it's like you can't...
2: Like, one example, and I think I've brought it up before, maybe even recently, and I'm sure I could ask an optometrist, but when you see a baby with glasses, they can't do the whole, which one looks better, one or two?
0: Right.
2: One or two. How do you know what glasses to give a baby?
4: I know. And then why are you asking me questions as an adult if you can do it with the baby without the answers?
3: True.
2: See, there's another layer to the question. Why are you asking me? Because there was my most recent eye test. I looked at a thing and it saw what I was seeing. It was a hot air balloon cartoon.
3: Yes.
2: And then it went like, dook, dook, dook, dook, dook, dook, and it made it clear. It
0: does a bunch of adjustments.
2: Like, how did you do that?
0: Yeah. And then it's able to give the optometrist something like a baseline to go off of. So then they can go and put whatever that code is into their flippy lens thing and then dial it in from there.
2: That was such a trip.
0: So maybe that's how,
2: babies.
3: It knows when your eye gets focused.
2: Yeah. So maybe that's what they do with the babies.
0: For the baby. I've always wondered, like, how do they know?
2: But now I'm going to wonder what Menace followed it up with. Mm-hmm. Why do they ask us then?
0: But, like, how do they know what dogs think and feel? And
2: what they can see.
3: And
0: right.
3: What they can see is always, it burdens me to think about how we know that.
2: It's so bizarre.
3: Yeah.
2: So bizarre. I'm sure it's through physiology. And rods and cones.
3: Like,
2: and
3: how do we know they only see gray or whatever?
2: Right. But the reason I went down this weird rabbit hole was... I believe it was last week when the singer Bonnie Tyler died.
3: Oh, Total Eclipse of the Heart.
2: Yeah. And then recently, actor Sam Neill died. And right as these stories break, people are posting, oh, Bonnie Tyler died, Total Eclipse of the Heart. Oh, Sam Neill died, remember Jurassic Park? Mm-hmm. And my brain goes to, and this is where it gets dark, whoa, right now, Sam Neill is in a morgue and he's a dead body.
0: Yeah.
2: And when Bonnie Tyler died, we were all getting to work and we're looking at going over the news like, oh, Bonnie Tyler died. And and people are, oh, remember that song? And remember this? Remember in the 80s she did this, you know, tour? And I'm thinking, oh my God, Bonnie Tyler right now is lying on a cold table.
0: Yeah, and then Greg said
2: that. As a dead body.
0: And I'm like, what?
2: So
0: I thought
2: weird.
0: I maybe misheard him. Or,
3: yeah,
0: right. You know,
3: come again? Probably,
0: yeah.
2: And isn't that weird?
0: Like, yeah.
2: When the world is reading about a celebrity death, in real life, they're a dead body right now.
3: Well, it's kind of interesting. So basically what you're saying is we start going into the past and you stay solidly in the present.
2: Right,
3: right,
2: present.
3: Right now.
2: Yeah. Very weird.
3: Very weird.
2: Like it's strange. And then, you have these really invasive thoughts about when somebody you know, this is so dark. When somebody you know dies, right?
0: Yeah. Mm-hmm.
2: Do you ever think, and they haven't been cremated, they've been buried, and then you think timeline, like, oh, it's been 3 months.
0: Oh,
2: God, I wonder what they look like right now.
3: I definitely do.
2: I try not to, but that's what keeps me up at night. Okay, a lighter note.
4: Okay.
0: All right.
2: I may have brought this

0: up in the past, but I could probably get an answer if somebody would text in. Do hand models go on auditions? How do you get a hand model job?
1: Like, how do you break into that industry?
0: Right. And then is there like America's number one hand model? Is there?
2: I think there is.
0: Is there somebody TV. Who's better at it than somebody else? How do you audition for that?
1: Baby, more baby soft skin.
0: Or do you just get a call from your agent and say, hey,
3: now, what did you,
0: shampoo needs now, you today.
3: Yeah. What did you see that started that thought train?
0: Probably a billboard, something like that. Just, you know, just it's just an ad. A hand you know what holding I always a bar think of soap or something.
1: I don't know why, if you guys don't remember this, but I always think of those old country crock butter commercials because it's just the butter with two hands. Like, no, no, no. And like hitting his hand. And it's just the hand.
3: Yeah, that's an old, old
1: That one. Was the first time I was like, how do you get that job?
0: How do you get that job? Is that your only job? How much money do you make? Did you try out for that? Did you grow up wanting to do that? How does that work?
1: Are your hands insured?
0: Right. Uh-huh. Super, super interesting. We talked about dry cleaning the other day, and I realized I could probably figure out what dry cleaning is. I don't get it.
1: Yeah.
0: Do they dip it in powder? What are they? What?
3: Like a dry shampoo.
4: Yeah,
1: like dry spray.
3: Which I didn't even know that was a thing. And my wife
0: shampoo.
3: Was doing something, and I go, what are you doing? She goes, oh, it's a dry. I said, a dry shampoo?
1: Yeah, it's basically a baby powder.
5: The best. I mean, it came around probably the last, 20 years. Yeah. It's fairly new.
3: But I would think that would make your hair more gross. Instead of washing your hair.
1: It's basically like a spray talk, like a baby powder. Yeah, and it's just powder. It just absorbs the grease.
5: Right.
1: It doesn't look great.
3: And then what do you do with the...
0: You leave it in?
1: Yeah, you just kind of rub it in with your fingers. Ew. And it feels kind of gross and yummy, but it won't look greasy.
5: Right. You just brush it out.
1: It's nasty. Not my favorite.
3: Yeah, it sounds,
5: I love it.
3: It sounds like your head would be more gross.
4: Yep.
5: No.
1: It absorbs the oil.
5: No, it's less greasy.
3: Y'all chicks are weird.
1: Yeah, and it always smells like way over perfumed.
0: Really?
1: I don't know.
4: Going back to the dry cleaning thing, what I've been using a lot lately with travel is that spray for wrinkles. Have you used
0: that wrinkle release?
1: I don't think it really works.
4: It's super
3: the wrinkle
4: works.
3: Release.
4: Really?
3: Menace swears by it.
4: Dude, you spray it on your shirt that's all wrinkled, and then you kind of like
1: stretch it.
4: You stretch it out, and it becomes like.
5: And then just like iron
4: you
5: it.
4: You ironed
5: your hand.
4: It. Yeah.
0: Wait, so you do iron it afterwards? Or
4: No.
5: So you stretch it out, and then you kind of just do like a flat on your
1: brush
5: hand
1: it.
5: With it. Yeah, you brush it.
3: Oh,
0: really?
5: With your hand, though.
1: That's cool.
5: Yeah.
0: I will
5: it's the
0: buy
5: best.
0: The hell out of that.
5: It right. works and smells great.
0: Yeah.
3: I have a confession. You're going to be really mad.
0: Okay.
3: For Woody Show Prom, the white dress shirt that goes underneath the suit, it was wrinkled. Didn't feel like ironing it. So I hung it up in the bathroom and closed the door and put the shower on really hot. And I left it in there for about 15 minutes.
0: Oh, damn.
3: And just let the shower.
1: Yeah.
3: And it worked.
0: It did work.
3: I'll
0: take a shirt in if we have an event and we have to dress up. I will do the shirt in the bathroom thing while I shower. But I don't know if it does.
4: I'll
0: anything.
4: Leave it for like 45 minutes.
3: Okay, so Greg.
0: That same day, Woody, I my shirt did have to be ironed. I only ironed the parts that you could see. Because I that's the other thing. I don't get ironing. Like you flip it over. Yeah. If there's even a slight crease, all you do is iron a crease into it.
1: And Sammy, I'm sure you've done this before. In a pinch, in an emergency, I'll take my flat iron for my hair and run it across the... shirt.
5: I have not done that.
1: It works.
5: But they do make those now. Irons for clothes that look like a flat iron.
1: Yeah.
5: You just go right across. Mm. Easy.
0: That makes sense.
3: I thought it'd be cool to have one of those handheld steamer things.
0: I have one.
3: It's like a hook and there's a little tank in the bottom. It's got that looks like a vacuum hose and the little
0: those work.
3: Vacuum
1: that
3: attachment.
1: One of my favorite wedding presents. Yeah. I asked for that.
0: That thing works.
3: Yeah.
0: That's pretty good.
3: All right, Greg, I looked it up. Despite the name, dry cleaning isn't actually dry. Clothes are cleaned in a liquid solvent instead of water. This is especially useful for fabrics like wool, silk, rayon, structured garments that can shrink, stretch, or lose their shape. So the cleaner checks the garment for stains, loose buttons, tears, and blah, blah, blah, blah, blah. Different stains, oil, wine, ink, etc. are treated with different spotting chemicals before the main cleaning. The clothes are then placed in a machine that looks much like a washing machine. Because I've seen those at dry cleaners where you see the things back like, is that for in case somebody brings their actual laundry in? No, those so... instead of water and detergent, the machine uses a cleaning solvent.
1: So it's literally just waterless, but it doesn't mean it's dry.
3: Modern cleaners are often use hydrocarbon solvents or blah, blah, blah, blah, blah through a chlorinated solvent. Okay. And then the solvent dissolves the oils and the grease very effectively while being gentler on the main on the many fabrics in the water.
1: Okay.
3: Or then water would be. Okay, yeah, cool.
0: Okay. So
3: yeah, okay.
0: I think you nailed it, Gina.
3: Yeah.
0: It's not dry.
1: It's waterless.
0: It's waterless.
3: Yeah, it's waterless.

0: the solvent,
1: so it's still chemicals.
0: Yeah. The solvent is drained from the clothes. Warm air circulates through the drum, evaporating any remaining solvent.
2: Huh.
0: Yeah.
2: I didn't know that.
0: Yeah.
1: All right.
0: Oh, the evaporated solvent is captured, condensed back into liquid, and recycled rather than releasing it into the air.
2: Wow.
1: Interesting. Okay, I literally...
2: That's way cooler than I thought it was.
1: I'm literally crossing dry cleaning off my list.
0: Yeah. had no idea. And that's a little peek inside Greg's brain, guys.
3: Wow.
1: Can I do one more?
3: Yes.
1: I have this cabinet where I have all these different salt shakers. I told you I'm into salt and pepper shakers. How stupid. But I was wondering, some of these salt shakers, I've had salt in there for 10 years. Because, you know, Christmas, you take out the Christmas salt shaker and then whatever. Does salt go bad?
4: I don't think so.
2: Okay. No, I don't think
0: I wouldn't think.
1: All right.
0: Someone in the text menace, you mentioned the wrinkle spray. What brand is it? I've seen a couple. There's Bounce, and then there's Downy.
2: Like the wrinkle release.
3: I know it has a blue and green label. I don't know.
0: Blue and green label.
2: I use Downy.
1: Didn't you say wrinkle rid? Is that what it's called?
4: It's a wrinkle release.
3: Wrinkle has a...
0: Is it that?
3: No.
0: No?
2: Is it Downy Wrinkle Releaser?
0: That one. But it's the canned version, right? Like this one here?
3: No. I think maybe the one on the top. Is that
0: It's Downy. Downy Wrinkle Releaser.
2: It says crisp linen and green.
3: No, that's
0: it's in the can.
2: This is the bottle.
0: Yeah, well, let us
4: know. Is it the little one, that one?
0: Let us know.
3: Okay.
0: Let us know. We'll get back.
3: Not that one.
0: Yeah.
1: You got to buy it.
0: 44 Woody. Send us a text over to 22987. We'll take a quick break. More Woody Show's next.
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1: The Woody Show. If you got more dogs than teeth, that's redneck news.
2: And today's redneck news. This is from Hall County, Georgia, where the police, they showed up to this house with a warrant belonging to this couple, Adam and Brittany Hollis. They searched the house, and the only person they could find in the house was their underage child. Now, where was mom and dad?
3: At a church study group.
4: At the casino.
2: No. They heard some noises coming from the backyard, and that's where they found Adam and Brittany in a shed. They had locked themselves in there, and they were refusing to come out. Now, Brittany did her part. She tried to, you know, distract them as much as possible because they were busy in there doing stuff. So eventually the cops, they got the door open. They went in, and as soon as they got that door open, here comes the husband, Adam, at the cops with a chainsaw.
3: Oh, cool.
2: A running chainsaw. Nobody was hurt because they did warn him that, hey, man, we're going to put a few holes in your body that you don't want if you don't drop that. So he did the right thing. He drops the chainsaw, and they put him in cuffs. Turns out they knew the cops were coming. So they were in the shed trying to burn all the meth and any evidence they had on them in a toaster oven.
3: Oh, my God.
2: And they did have a bunch of stuff. Meth, pills, weed. Also, according to the police report, the house had no power. All the floors, including the kids' bedroom, were covered in excrement.
3: So there was only power to the toaster in the shed.
2: Yeah, so they were both hit with a list of charges and taken to jail. Here's their mugshots there.
4: Oh, they're cute.
3: She could clean up a little.
2: Yeah.
3: Be okay.
2: But there he goes from Hall County, Georgia. That is Adam and Brittany Hollis, who met the cops with a chainsaw after a brief standoff in the backyard shed where they were burning meth in a toaster. And that is today's Redneck News.
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7: Today, a few clouds, with highs in the low 90s. This evening, clouds with some breaks, lows settling into the low 70s. Tomorrow, partly cloudy with similar highs in the low 90s. Tomorrow night, mostly clear with similar lows in the low 70s. For Saturday, mainly sunny and highs in the upper 80s, lows in the low 60s overnight. By Sunday, more sun than clouds and a high in the mid 80s, a low in the mid 60s.
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mixtures rich. 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
1: But two words that are never used,
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0: Milwaukee Brewers not waiting to the trade deadline to make a deal. They did that yesterday. 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We'll give that to you here in about 13 minutes. Hang tight.
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Ben Scott Sagadowitz and the Brewers, they bolstered their pitching staff, acquiring veteran right-hander Lance McCullers Jr. and left-hander Colton Gordon from the Houston Astros. The Brewers sent outfield prospect Jaden Fielder, the son of former Brewer slugger Prince Fielder, to Houston in the deal. With Brandon Woodruff sidelined, of course, by a shoulder injury and Kyle Harrison also on the injured list, the Brewers were looking for some rotation depth. McCullers, a two-time All-Star and a two-time World Series champion as well, although he's battled injuries in recent seasons. So Houston, they really are just recovering most of his remaining salary, making it a low-risk move for the Brewers and a team that really can use that pitching depth. As we saw as we headed into the All-Star break, that rotation looked to be getting a little tired. So hopefully this helps a bit as the Brewers get the second half of the season going tomorrow night when they begin a three-game series with the Miami Marlins.

cover, the cover art, if you will. There's a very awesome story behind that, too. And the Stones, they're sharing that. So I've got details for you here in about 14 minutes. It is Ben Scott.

Hopefully by now you've had a chance to check out the Rolling Stones' new album, Foreign Tongues. Now that has a pretty cool

It is Ben Scotts and the Rolling Stones. They're pulling back the curtain on the artwork behind their new album, Foreign Tongues. Now, the cover features a striking mashup of Mick Jagger, Keith Richards, and Ronnie Wood, created by artist Nathaniel Mary Quinn. In a new behind-the-scenes video, Quinn explains that designing an album cover is different from creating artwork for a museum. He says it has to connect with everyone, not just art lovers. The video shows him blending photos and sketches of the Stones into one unforgettable image, creating a cover that's every bit as bold as the music inside Foreign Tongues. And of course, over the years, the Stones have really been known for some creative, if you will, album covers. I always think about albums like Sticky Fingers, Goathead Soup as well. Just some really creative takes and album covers from the Rolling Stones. But their latest album, Foreign Tongues, their 25th studio album, is out. Enjoy that wherever you get your new music.

0: All right, Kiss Army, they are bringing their Kiss Cruise back to Las Vegas. This year, it's landlocked, and it pays an emotional tribute to one of their founding members. I think you can probably guess who that would be. Details in that event here in about, 13 minutes. It is Ben Scott's.
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4: Today, a few clouds with highs in the low 90s. This evening, clouds with some breaks, lows settling into the low 70s. Tomorrow, partly cloudy with similar highs in the low 90s. Tomorrow night, mostly clear with similar lows in the low 70s. For Saturday, mainly sunny and highs in the upper 80s, lows in the low 60s overnight. By Sunday, more sun than clouds and a high in the mid 80s, a low in the mid 60s.
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I am Ben Scott, hanging out. Thank you for doing the same. And as I mentioned a few minutes ago, KISS, they've revealed new details for this year's KISS Cruise, landlocked in Las Vegas. And one of the biggest moments will be a tribute to late guitarist Ace Frehley, who passed away last October. Gene Simmons, Paul Stanley, Tommy Thayer, and Eric Singer will each perform songs honoring Ace, backed by Ace Frehley's band and joined by special guest musicians as well. The weekend will also feature two unmasked KISS performances, one acoustic and one electric, plus appearances by Night Ranger Bruce Kulick, a former member of KISS, of course, Slaughter, Faster Pussycat, and more. You can also check out Gene's personal

Memorabilia collection while doing the Kiss Cruise landlocked event and even compete in a Kiss themed cook-off hosted by the one and only Paul Stanley. The 3-day event takes place November 13th through the 15th, again in Vegas. Details on all of that is over at kissonline.com.

Well, if you've stepped outside today, you have definitely noticed the smoky feel to the air, even the smell to the air, that wildfire smoke. We'll let you know, if you don't, where that's coming from, and just really when we may see conditions improve. We've got that for you here in less than 15 minutes.

The Woody Show on 10Rock 96.9 and 102.1 is hard to describe. But two words that are never used.

Scott's with you, and wildfire smoke continues to make its way here into Wisconsin from northern Minnesota and Canada, and it's prompting air quality advisories all across the states. Many of us saw those yesterday, and those have continued into today as well. And really, I smelt it this morning when I walked outside. I opened my door and I'm like, what is that smell? And then you look up and that haziness to the air, the blood red feel to the color of the sun as well. And parts of northern Wisconsin are getting hit the hardest by this. Some of you are even having, hazardous air quality levels, those warnings out there as far up north as areas like Rhinelander, for example. And doctors, they say the tiny particles in the smoke can irritate our lungs, especially for children, older adults, and anyone with asthma or other breathing conditions. So it's important to keep people in those groups indoors if possible. And hopefully by this weekend, maybe we'll see some relief to be getting back outside. But yeah, just be aware of those smoky conditions outside. If you've got breathing issues, young children, older adults, even pets, maybe limit their time outdoors over the next few days.

0: of Milwaukee Brewers not waiting to the trade deadline to make a deal. They did that yesterday. Details on who went and who will be in Milwaukee. We'll give that to you here in about 13 minutes. Hang tight.
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Ben Scott's second outs to the Brewers. They bolstered their pitching staff, acquiring veteran right-hander Lance McCullers Jr. and left-hander Colton Gordon from the Houston Astros. The Brewers sent outfield prospect Jaden Fielder, the son of former Brewer slugger Prince Fielder, to Houston in the deal. With Brandon Woodruff sidelined, of course, by a shoulder injury, and Kyle Harrison also on the injured list, the Brewers were looking for some rotation depth. McCullers, a two-time All-Star and a two-time World Series champion as well.

although he's battled injuries in recent seasons. So Houston, they really are just recovering most of his remaining salary, making it a low-risk move for the Brewers and a team that really can use that pitching depth. As we saw, as we headed into the All-Star break, that rotation looked to be getting a little tired. So hopefully this helps a bit as the Brewers get the second half of the season going tomorrow night when they begin a three-game series with the Miami Marlins.

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Hopefully by now you've had a chance to check out the Rolling Stones' new album, Foreign Tongues. Now that has a pretty cool cover, the cover art, if you will. There's a very awesome story behind that too, and the Stones, they're sharing that. So I've got details for you here in about 14 minutes. It is Ben Scott.

It is Ben Scotts and the Rolling Stones. They're pulling back the curtain on the artwork behind their new album, Foreign Tongues. Now, the cover features a striking mashup of Mick Jagger, Keith Richards, and Ronnie Wood, created by artist Nathaniel Mary Quinn. In a new behind-the-scenes video, Quinn explains that designing an album cover is different from creating artwork for a museum. He says it has to connect with everyone, not just art lovers. The video shows him blending photos and sketches of the Stones into one unforgettable image, creating a cover that's every bit as bold as the music inside Foreign Tongues. And of course, over the years, the Stones have really been known for some creative, if you will, album covers. I always think about albums like Sticky Fingers, Goathead Soup as well. Just some really creative takes and album covers from the Rolling Stones. But their latest album, Foreign Tongues, their 25th studio album, is out. Enjoy that wherever you get your new music.

All right, Kiss Army, they are bringing their Kiss Cruise back to Las Vegas. This year, it's landlocked, and it pays an emotional tribute to one of their founding members. I think you can probably guess who that would be. Details in that event here in about, 13 minutes. It is Ben Scott's.

I am Ben Scott, hanging out. Thank you for doing the same. And as I mentioned a few minutes ago, KISS, they've revealed new details for this year's KISS Cruise, landlocked in Las Vegas. And one of the biggest moments will be a tribute to late guitarist Ace Frehley, who passed away last October. Gene Simmons, Paul Stanley, Tommy Thayer, and Eric Singer will each perform songs honoring Ace, backed by Ace Frehley's band and joined by special guest musicians as well. The weekend will also feature two unmasked KISS performances, one acoustic and one electric, plus appearances by Night Ranger Bruce Kulick, a former member of KISS, of course, Slaughter, Faster Pussycat, and more. You can also check out Gene's personal memorabilia collection while doing the KISS Cruise landlocked event and even compete in a KISS-themed cook-off hosted by the one and only Paul Stanley. The three-day event takes place November 13th through the 15th.

0: Well, if you've stepped outside today, you have definitely noticed the smoky feel to the air, even the smell to the air, that wildfire smoke. We'll let you know if you don't, where that's coming from, and just really when we may see conditions improve. We've got that for you here in less than 15 minutes.
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1: Tonight, look for patchy drizzle, around a tenth of an inch likely, with lows in the upper 60s. Tomorrow turns partly cloudy with a high in the upper 80s, staying nearly clear that night with a low in the mid 70s. Saturday looks mostly clear but smoky, with a high in the mid 80s. Sunday brings mainly sunny skies and highs near 85. Monday calls for a few clouds and showers, with a high in the upper 80s.

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Scott's with you, and wildfire smoke continues to make its way here into Wisconsin from northern Minnesota and Canada, and it's prompting air quality advisories all across the states. Many of us saw those yesterday, and those have continued into today as well. And really, I smelt it this morning when I walked outside. I opened my door and I'm like, what is that smell? And then you look up and that haziness to the air, the blood red feel to the color of the sun as well. And parts of northern Wisconsin are getting hit the hardest by this. Some of you are even having, hazardous air quality levels, those warnings out there as far up north as areas like Rhinelander, for example. And doctors, they say the tiny particles in the smoke can irritate our lungs, especially for children, older adults, and anyone with asthma or other breathing conditions. So it's important to keep people in those groups indoors if possible. And hopefully by this weekend, maybe we'll see some relief to be getting back outside. But yeah, just be aware of those smoky conditions outside. If you've got breathing issues, young children, older adults, even pets, maybe limit their time outdoors over the next few days.

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0: Hey, you, thanks for listening. I'm Dylan. It's appreciated. Almost the weekend. It's going to be here before we know it. Conversations with kids. I want to talk about that today. A little bit of parenting advice from Sean Penn, or what he did with his daughter when she went on her first date. That's a good story. We'll talk about Stranger Things, and Liam Neeson's got a new movie coming out. We'll discuss that as well.
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A new release from the David Bowie estate? Yeah, this is coming in September, so it's a collection of David Bowie recordings he made before his self-titled album in 1967. 21 songs. I don't know about you, I'm looking forward to hearing all that.

0: Thank you for choosing to listen. I'm Dylan. If you're a parent, you probably have conversations with kids all the time. I'm Dylan. I never had kids, so I really enjoy conversations with children. In fact, I got to talk to my best friend's youngest yesterday, and she, well, we'll talk more about Amy.
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6: Tonight, look for patchy drizzle, around a tenth of an inch likely, with lows in the upper 60s. Tomorrow turns partly cloudy with a high in the upper 80s, staying nearly clear that night with a low in the mid 70s. Saturday looks mostly clear but smoky, with a high in the mid 80s. Sunday brings mainly sunny skies and highs near 85. Monday calls for a few clouds and showers, with a high in the upper 80s.

I appreciate you choosing to listen. I'm Dylan. My best friend and her two kids are coming to stay with me in 2 weeks. So this weekend I have to start to get the house ready. But her youngest, Amy, is all attitude. In fact, my friend Jess calls her her feral child because this kid could be doing anything at any time. So last week we talked, she called up and she said, "What's your favorite color, Dylan?" And then she just hung up the phone on me. I was like, "Well, cool. That saved time." And then yesterday she called, she was like, "Hey, I want you to know that I want you to take me to your favorite donut shop when I'm there. Because I want that chocolate donut." I was like, "Cool, we can definitely do that." Bang, hung up the phone again. What if as adults we just did phone calls like that? You get the answer you need, on to the next thing. Why do we need to say bye?